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2: Trans women, biological males who identify as women should not use female toilets or changing rooms. That's according to the Equalities Watchdog, which has set out new guidance saying same-sex spaces must be used on the basis of biological sex. Chairwoman of the Equality and Human Rights Commission is Mary-Ann Stevenson.
3: What the Supreme Court judgment made clear last year was that where you have services that are provided for women only or separately for women and men, that has to be on the basis of biological sex. But they also made clear that trans people are protected against discrimination and harassment.
2: VAT is to be cut on some attractions over the summer. The Chancellor, Rachel Reeves, has announced a raft of measures aimed at tackling the cost of living crisis. Theme park tickets, children's meals and entry to soft play areas will see VAT cut to 5%. Sir Keir Starmer says he'll be out campaigning for Andy Burnham in the Makerfield by-election.
4: I want everybody to be involved in the campaign. Whatever other discussions are going on, it's really important that's a straight fight between Labour and Reform. I want to be part of that, of course I do, and I want everybody to be part of that.
2: Voters go to the polls on June the 18th. New papers show the late Queen pressed for her son, Andrew Mountbatten-Windsor, to become a trade envoy. Hundreds of files relating to the former prince's job have been released by the government, and Liberal Democrat MP Wendy Chamberlain says it raises a lot of red flags.
5: The files we have seen show that there was no vetting by the government, and the documents we do have clearly show concerns about the potential for conflicts of interest. And why did that not lead to any scrutiny or vetting, not just at the start, but at any stage during his tenure as an envoy?
2: Net migration has halved. 171,000 people were added to the population in 2025, and thousands of Aston Villa fans have filled Birmingham streets to celebrate the club's Europa League victory. That's the latest from Radio News Hub. I'm David Hall.
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2: Toilets and changing rooms must be used on the basis of biological sex. New guidance from the Equalities Watchdog has clarified a ruling from the Supreme Court, which states a trans woman, a biological male who identifies as a woman, should not use female toilets or changing rooms. Chairwoman of the Equality and Human Rights Commission, Mary-Ann Stevenson, says people need to be sensible.
3: We've had separate toilets services for women and men for decades, and we don't have people on the door checking who goes in. Generally speaking, service providers make it clear what the rules are and people follow them, and that's what the code makes clear.
2: VAT is to be slashed on some summer attractions. It's part of attempts to tackle the cost of living crisis. Chancellor Rachel Reeves says it will help families across the country.
4: I hope that combination of measures will give a bit of extra relief to families, particularly during the summer months, when I know that we should always look forward to the summer holidays and extra time with the kids, but I do also recognise that for a lot of people, the challenge of finding that extra money can be tough.
2: Prime Minister Sir Keir Starmer says he will be out campaigning for potential leadership rival Andy Burnham. The Makerfield by-election takes place on the 18th of June, and the PM says Labour need to all pull together and fight. New files have shown the late Queen actively encouraged for her son, Andrew Mountbatten Windsor, to be made a trade envoy. Hundreds of documents have been released by the government, which also reveal the former prince wasn't vetted for the role. Trade Secretary Sir Chris Bryant says it was an unusual move.
5: I think a lot of people are surprised that there was no vetting done. It has been standard not to vet members of the royal family. Would we vet anybody else who was appointed to such a role? We have no intention of appointing anybody to such a role in the future.
2: And Manchester City midfielder Phil Foden and Manchester United defender Harry Maguire are set to miss out on this summer's World Cup. That's the latest from Radio News Hub. I'm David Hall.
0: Bring it back.
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1: Turning on the TV, a man dressed in black says the tensions and waters are rising. Happiness is treason, fiction is fact, and the storm's always on the

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2: Trans women, biological males who identify as women should not use female toilets or changing rooms. That's according to the Equalities Watchdog, which has set out new guidance saying same-sex spaces must be used on the basis of biological sex. Chairwoman of the Equality and Human Rights Commission is Mary-Ann Stevenson.
3: What the Supreme Court judgment made clear last year was that where you have services that are provided for women only or separately for women and men, that has to be on the basis of biological sex. But they also made clear that trans people are protected against discrimination and harassment.
2: VAT is to be cut on some attractions over the summer. The Chancellor, Rachel Reeves, has announced a raft of measures aimed at tackling the cost of living crisis. Theme park tickets, children's meals and entry to soft play areas will see VAT cut to 5%. Sir Keir Starmer says he'll be out campaigning for Andy Burnham in the Makerfield by-election.
4: I want everybody to be involved in the campaign. Whatever other discussions are going on, it's really important that's a straight fight between Labour and Reform.
5: I
4: want to be part of that, of course I do, and I want everybody to be part of that.
2: Voters go to the polls on June the 18th. New papers show the late Queen pressed for her son, Andrew Mountbatten Windsor, to become a trade envoy. Hundreds of files relating to the former prince's job have been released by the government, and Liberal Democrat MP Wendy Chamberlain says it raises a lot of red flags.
6: The files we have seen show that there was no vetting by the government, and the documents we do have clearly show concerns about the potential for conflicts of interest. And why did that not lead to any scrutiny or vetting, not just at the start, but at any stage during his tenure as an envoy?
2: Net migration has halved. 171,000 people were added to the population in 2025, and thousands of Aston Villa fans have filled Birmingham streets to celebrate the club's Europa League victory. That's the latest from Radio News Hub. I'm David Hall.
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3: Toilets and changing rooms must be used on the basis of biological sex. New guidance from the Equalities Watchdog has clarified a ruling from the Supreme Court, which states a trans woman, a biological male who identifies as a woman, should not use female toilets or changing rooms. Chairwoman of the Equality and Human Rights Commission, Mary-Ann Stevenson, says people need to be sensible.
4: We've had separate toilet services for women and men for decades, and we don't have people on the door checking who goes in. Generally speaking, service providers make it clear what the rules are and people follow them, and that's what the code makes clear.
3: VAT is to be slashed on some summer attractions. It's part of attempts to tackle the cost of living crisis. Chancellor Rachel Reeves says it will help families across the country.
5: I hope that combination of measures will give a bit of extra relief to families, particularly during the summer months, when I know that we should always look forward to the summer holidays and extra time with the kids. But I do also recognise that for a lot of people, the challenge of finding that extra money can be tough.
3: Prime Minister Sir Keir Starmer says he will be out campaigning for potential leadership rival Andy Burnham. The Makerfield by-election takes place on the 18th of June, and the PM says Labour need to all pull together and fight. New files have shown the late Queen actively encouraged for her son, Andrew Mountbatten Windsor, to be made a trade envoy. Hundreds of documents have been released by the government, which also reveal the former prince wasn't vetted for the role. Trade Secretary Sir Chris Bryant says it was an unusual move.
6: I think a lot of people are surprised that there was no vetting done. It has been standard not to vet members of the royal family. Would we vet anybody else who was appointed to such a role? We have no intention of appointing anybody to such a role in the future.
3: And Manchester City midfielder Phil Foden and Manchester United defender Harry Maguire are set to miss out on this summer's World Cup. That's the latest from Radio News Hub. I'm David Hall.
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3: Newly published guidance has confirmed that single-sex spaces must be on the basis of biological sex. It's been published more than a year after the landmark ruling in the Supreme Court, which found the words woman and sex in the Equality Act refer to a biological woman and biological sex. The guidance covers areas like sport and hospitals, while Britain's human rights watchdog called it a common-sense approach. Andy Burnham sets out his pitch to return to Parliament today as he officially launches his campaign in the Makerfield by-election. The Mayor of Greater Manchester was confirmed as Labour's candidate this week, and the Prime Minister has said he will campaign in support of him. A yellow heat health alert is being issued across the UK today, with highs of 27 degrees Celsius expected. There's a warning of higher health risks for older people and those with pre-existing conditions. Sophie Barrett is from Age UK.
4: We know that older people are slightly more vulnerable because as we get older, our bodies find it harder to regulate its temperature, and our body's mechanisms for cooling down may not work as well. Many older people also have certain medical conditions which put them more at risk, or they might be taking certain medications that make it harder to adapt to extreme temperatures.
3: Well, the warm weather this bank holiday weekend is also expected to lead to over two-thirds of us hitting the roads for a getaway. Gareth Jones from the AA says it's important to be prepared before setting off.
5: We recommend people take about 10 minutes just to check over their car, and we use the flower analogy, which is fuel, lights, oil, water, electrics and rubber. So a few quick checks can prevent those avoidable breakdowns, especially when you're carrying extra passengers, extra luggage or pets for that longer bank holiday journey.
3: Young people in the UK are getting more sick than previous generations. That's according to new research of around 90,000 people, which found the most common differences relate to obesity and mental health. And Phil Foden, Cole Palmer and Harry Maguire are all reportedly set to miss out on England's World Cup squad this year. Thomas Tuchel will name his 26-man team to head to the US, Canada and Mexico later this morning. For On Radio News Hub, I'm Frankie Hairsine.
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6: Good morning. Yes, it's Friday. The weekend is on the horizon, and not just any old weekend. No, no, no, no, no. It's a bank holiday weekend. Super excited about that. I'll keep you up to date with everything which is going on across the area for bank holiday weekend. And of course, the half-term break. We've got Bear Cubs on the way. We've got the top 10. Oh, it's all happening. First up, a triple play from McFly, Ariana Grande, and first, the Eurythmics and Aretha Franklin.
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0: It's McFly and obviously playing at Bucks Radio. It's Ben's Big Breakfast, Friday morning. How are you? Are you feeling a little bit chipper, a little bit happier than normal for the fact that you're going, oh yeah, it's got to get through today, and then it's the bank holiday weekend. And who knows, have you even booked off next week as well? With it being half term, are you getting a cheeky little break in somewhere? Be marvellous if you are. It's lovely to have your company. Loads coming up on the show, including Ben's Top 10. We've got the weekend roll call as well, and the final episode this week of Bear Cubs with the pupils from Overstone School. If it's your birthday today, make sure you're listening, because I could be giving you a shout out a little bit later on. And of course, we've got all the great music that you need for your Friday too. Music on the way from Five Star, and Britney Spears' Baby One More Time plays in moments.
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Classic 80s on Ben's Big Breakfast. Before that, Alex Warren's Fever Dream. Britney Spears' Baby One More Time. Here we are ahead of a bank holiday weekend. It is International Being You Day today, which basically sounds like permission to stay in your joggers all weekend, or maybe your pyjamas. I'm always me here on this show, so I don't need to change. It's also National Maritime Day today, aka the one day where pirates probably feel appreciated. Is it the same as National Talk Like a Pirate Day, Maritime Day? I don't know if it is. If it is, yar, here's George Ezra in Paradise Behind.

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0: Robbie Williams and Supreme playing at Bucks Radio, the station that loves Bucks. Good morning, it's Ben's Big Breakfast. Let's have a look at what's going on across the weekend, shall we?
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0: Plenty going on, actually, including over in Great Missenden at the Roald Dahl Museum. There's the George's Animal Extravaganza May half term. Loads going on there. George's Marvelous Medicine themed. And actually, as I mentioned yesterday, they've got a BSL day on Monday as well. So that might be worth popping along too. Risborough and District Model Railway Club have got their model railway exhibition. It's called RailX 2026. This is happening at Stoke Mandeville Stadium across the weekend. If you want to pop along to that, 10 till 5. If you're into your trains, that might just be the one for you. And also taking place, Aylesbury Community Bingo at the Bull in Stoke Mandeville. This is tomorrow evening. Sounds like a good one. Cash and prizes to be won, 6:30 through until 9:30. 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If you want more details about all those events, and indeed if you've got an event yourself you want to leave details for, head to bucks.radio. Got the Four Tops on the way with Loco and Acapulco. 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

0: It's the Four Tops and Loco in Acapulco playing at Bucks Radio from the 1988 movie Buster with Phil Collins, if I remember rightly. Good morning, it's Ben's Big Breakfast, Friday morning, and you are running out of time if you want to stand the chance of winning yourself some brand new garden furniture. Yes, all this week with Hartwell Nurseries, we've been giving you the opportunity to win a garden bistro set that is a round table and two chairs worth over £120. Sounds brilliant. Brilliant, doesn't it? You know, the kind of thing you want to be getting out when the weather gets nicer, whether you're eating your breakfast al fresco in the morning, whether you're taking your lunch outside and having your sarnie in the sunshine, or you're using it of an evening when you've got friends coming round. Maybe, you know, you're getting the barbecue going, maybe you're getting a few friends round for, you know, some nibbles and a glass of wine, whatever it is. Nice to have the furniture to be able to do it outside, and we've got that opportunity for you to win this week. If you want to enter and find out more, you can use the website or app, and you've got up until the close of play on Sunday to enter, so time is running out. But we've got two sets to give away, so you've got double the chance with Hartwell Nurseries, a large selection of garden furniture this summer. On the way, music to play you from Bruno Mars, I Just Might, and before your Bucks update for 7, Aerosmith and I Don't Want to Miss a Thing, playing next at Bucks Radio.
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2: With your Bucks update, I'm Joshua Smith. An Aylesbury woman's been jailed for historic child sex offences in Buckinghamshire. The incident occurred in Chesham in the 1980s. Mariam Jabouri, age 66, previously known as Beatrice Cameron, was sentenced to 16 and a half years imprisonment. She pleaded guilty to 7 counts of indecency with a child. Buckinghamshire Council has responded to the government decision to not fund special free schools in Buckinghamshire. Carl Jackson, the Cabinet Member for Education and Children's Services, said he was hugely disappointed the government had gone back on a promise, he said, to fund a new 152-place special school in Buckinghamshire for children with social, emotional and mental health needs. And a petition that was launched urging Buckinghamshire Council to protect greenbelt land and farmland across the county has now reached over 1,500 signatures. The petition calls on the authority to strengthen and uphold policies protecting greenbelt land and productive agricultural farmland. The petition also urges Bucks Council to ensure future development proposals are only supported where they're appropriate, sustainable, and don't result in the unnecessary loss of valued farmland. Your latest weather's on the way next after the national headlines.
3: Police are investigating allegations of sexual misconduct by Andrew Mountbatten Windsor. Phil Towers has more.
4: Officers say they're looking at a claim by a woman she was sent by Epstein to Andrew at Royal Lodge in 2010 for what had been described as sexual purposes. It's then said she was given a tour of Buckingham Palace. Police say they're now trying to get in touch with her. They say they're worried victims of Jeffrey Epstein could be put off coming forward because they think the police probe is limited. The former prince was arrested on suspicion of misconduct in public office in February before being released under investigation. He continues to deny any wrongdoing.
3: A heatwave is hitting parts of the UK today, with temperatures set to reach 27 degrees Celsius. Andy Burnham's officially launching his campaign in the Makerfield by-election today, setting out a vision to return to Parliament. Reform UK, the Conservatives, Restore Britain and the Monster Raving Loony Party all have candidates lined up. And Harry Maguire is said to be shocked after reportedly missing out on England's World Cup squad. From Radio News Hub, I'm Frankie Hairsign.
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2: Overnight, dropping to 15 degrees across Buckinghamshire. Tomorrow's going to be more of the same. High of 25 degrees, clear blue skies and plenty of sunshine.
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5: Morning, morning. How are you? It's just gone 7 o'clock Friday morning. Yes, let's get through this day together. And then we've got a bank holiday weekend ahead on the way. We've got the final episode this week of Bear Cubs with the pupils from Overstone School. The birthday club coming up. Music from Wham. And first up, Dana Dawson and Three is Family of Bucks Radio.
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0: Lewis Capaldi and Something in the Heavens playing at Bucks Radio, the station that loves Bucks. Good morning. It's Friday morning, 22nd of May. I hope you're well, ready for the bank holiday weekend. Have you been to our voucher shop recently?
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0: You'll have to be quick if you want to get your hands on the vouchers that we launched on Wednesday. Have a look to see if there are still vouchers available for Chillfest, which is returning to Tring this July. As the official media partner, we have a limited number of half-price tickets available in the voucher shop for the Friday and the Saturday. Friday the 3rd is going to be amazing. It's a tribute night with the likes of Pulped, Ultimate Coldplay and Amy Winehouse. You've also got, on Saturday the 4th, the chance to relive your youth with an amazing lineup which includes Level 42, Top Loader and Tony Hadley. Have a look in the vouchers shop, see if you can still pick up those tickets. And by the way, whilst you're there, have a look at all the other half-price vouchers that we've got. There's lots of different things you can purchase vouchers for, so it is always worth a peruse and a browse. On the way, we'll get the very latest on the roads and Bear Cubs just around the corner too.
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7: The roads all looking very quiet this Friday morning. Hartwell Bend beginning to build up by the HS2 lights.

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0: The pupils at Overstone School this week have been brilliant. They've had some pretty tough questions, I think, to digest and answer. And it doesn't get any easier this morning with this one. It's a classic. Would you rather have a pet dinosaur the size of a hamster or a pet hamster the size of a dinosaur?
3: I would have a dinosaur as small as a hamster, because we could have the same as a hamster cage and it won't bite as much. And it also reminds me of a movie, the Mario movie, because when Mario shrinks Bowser and puts him in a cage.
4: So then it would take, like, your whole body away. It would just do tiny bites.
5: It depends if it bites or not.
6: A dinosaur, because I can get it in a big hamster ball and it can go around all of the cars I'm building.
7: Not dinosaurs. Hamsters are cute and dinosaurs may bite you.
8: The dinosaur could go in the same cage as a hamster but different food, and be quite cool to have a pair as a dinosaur.
0: I agree with that. You know, sensible thinking there, because if you've got a hamster the size of a dinosaur, that is a big cage. You know, it's a lot of sawdust or whatever they have. And, you know, it's a lot of, I mean, that is

0: big hamster doo-doo as well, isn't it? So let's go with the small dinosaur in the cage that you would have had for the hamster. Great thinking, everybody. Thank you to the pupils from Overstone School. Brand new Bear Cubs all next week. I know it's half term, but we're doing it anyway. Music on the way from Savage Garden and Olivia Dean in just a tick.
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Savage Garden and Affirmation playing at Bucks Radio, the station that loves Bucks. Before that, a lady who can do no wrong at the minute, Olivia Dean, and Man I Need. We're fast approaching the weekend, a bank holiday weekend as well. The second bank holiday in May, of course. Seems only 5 minutes since the last one. But we are going to be celebrating on Monday with a 2-for-1 bank holiday double shot. No, we're not all getting drunk. Throughout the day, we're going to be playing hits from artists who've got together to record duets. Can you think of a few? Will your favourite song be played? Make sure you're listening all day Monday to find out. We've got your Bucks update on the way very shortly, plus the birthday club coming up after Mimi Webb. This is House on Fire. 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Good morning.

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4: I'm Joshua Smith. A woman's been sentenced for non-recent child sex offences in Aylesbury. The council's responded to the government decision not to fund special free schools in Buckinghamshire. And a petition that was launched urging Buckinghamshire Council to protect Greenbelt land has passed over 1,500 signatures. More on those stories in half an hour. Your latest travel is next.
0: Sport.
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5: I'm Joe Skelton. Cole Palmer, Phil Foden and Harry Maguire are set to miss out on England's World Cup squad as Thomas Tuchel names his squad today, with Ivan Toney set to be included. Elsewhere, Lewis Hamilton has said he has no plans to retire from F1. The 41-year-old has said he's still contracted to Ferrari for another season. And in Premier League darts, Stephen Bunting beat Luke Humphries 6-3 in the final night of the regular season. The playoffs are next Thursday at the O2.
0: Travel.
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6: It's Friday morning and it's bank holiday, so not much traffic to be expected on the roads this morning, although it is already very heavy between World's End and Marroway on that Wendover Road with those roadworks, and Churchill Avenue onto Mandeville Road at the roundabout for the hospital busy. Holiday Inn, Adams Garage and Stock Lake Junction a little bit tight, but nothing special. Hayden Hill building up as well, and a little bit built up through Winslow on the High Street on the 413.
0: Weather.
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4: Beautiful day today across Buckinghamshire. Another high of 25 degrees. More clear blue skies, more sunshine and clear night skies to follow as well.

Starship, and nothing's going to stop us now playing at Bucks Radio, the station that loves Bucks. It's Ben's Big Breakfast, got the birthday club on the way. And I've seen this actually in the news. Aylesbury Homeless Action Group are after clothing. They say we're running low on men's size, large hoodies and joggers. The need is growing. They said that many of the people they support are sleeping rough or living in cold, unstable conditions. A warm hoodie or a pair of joggers isn't just clothing, as you can understand. It's comfort, dignity and a small bit of safety. If you have any new or good quality hoodies or joggers in a size large that maybe you don't need or that you can donate, the team there said we will be very, very grateful. Drop-offs can be made at their office and every single donation goes directly to someone who needs it. Thank you for helping us keep people warm, say the team at Aylesbury Homeless Action Group. Yeah, if you can help with that, thank you very much indeed in advance. On the way, got the Dandy Warhols and Bohemian Like You. Right now, this is Olivia Rodrigo at Bucks Radio.

It's the Danny Warhols and Bohemian Like You playing at Bucks Radio, the station that loves Bucks. I've got D-Ream on the way for you in just a second. Right now, time for the birthday club. Happy birthday if it's yours today, 22nd of May. Wouldn't it have been even nicer if someone had nominated you for a birthday mention? I mean, that would have been awesome, wouldn't it? You can nominate friends, family, colleagues, neighbours, aunties, uncles, grannies, granddads, mums, dads, brothers, sisters, daughters, sons, whoever you like, at bucks.radio. It's free to do. All you got to do is say whose birthday it is, when their birthday is, and then leave a little message if you want it. You don't even have to leave a little message. It's up to you. And then when I mention them on their birthday, they go into the draw to win with the works. It's as simple as that. That's how it works with the works. They are, of course, in Aylesbury and Wickham. £50 you'll win if you win in the monthly draw. You can spend it on all of the goodies that they have there, and pizza, of course, as well now. One to celebrate today, a very happy birthday to Richard Baker, who is celebrating. Just a little bit older than me, Richard. It says here, happy birthday to the lovely and fabulous Richard Baker from his family, his wife Joan, and his daughters Emma and Erin. We love you so much and can't wait to help you celebrate later on. Have a wonderful day. And just a couple here, which I'll do because they're happening over the weekend. Tomorrow, 23rd of May, Alicia Bennett is going to be celebrating. Alicia, have a fantastic birthday. And then on Sunday, a very happy birthday to Sarah Cordell. Sarah, again, happy birthday from all of us here at Bucks Radio. All three of you are in the draw with the works. Have a very happy birthday and good luck.

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5: Well, fingers crossed as we go into the main part of the school run and the commute. It stays as it is, because from what I can see on sensors and cameras around Aylesbury and the major routes, not a great deal of traffic to worry about too much. The heaviest at the moment in Aylesbury appears to be the construction zone there on the Wendover Road between the Marrowway and the World's End roundabout on the 413. But certainly beyond that, it's patchy traffic, but nothing to worry about too much. Any updates, do call the Jamline. Aylesbury 92, 99, 20.

It's Joe's End of Beginning playing at Bucks Radio, the station that loves Bucks. Ben's Big Breakfast Friday morning ahead of the bank holiday weekend. I trust you well. Coming up after 8, we've got my top 10 and the weekend roll call all on the way after 80s Madonna. This is La Isla Bonita at Bucks Radio.

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3: With your Bucks update, I'm Joshua Smith. A woman's been sentenced for non-recent child sex offences in Aylesbury. Maryam Jabouri, aged 66, previously known as Beatrice Cameron, was sentenced to 16 and a half years imprisonment and a restraining order has been granted indefinitely. Jabouri pleaded guilty to 7 counts of indecency with a child. In the early 1980s, Jabouri assaulted and sexually abused one victim and sexually abused a second victim over a prolonged period of time. They were children at the time of the offences, which occurred in Chesham. Buckinghamshire Council has responded to the government decision to not fund special free schools in Buckinghamshire. Carl Jackson, the Cabinet Member for Education and Children's Services, said he was hugely disappointed the government had gone back on a promise, he said, to fund a new 152-place special school in Buckinghamshire for children with social, emotional and mental health needs. And a petition that was launched urging Buckinghamshire Council to protect greenbelt land and farmland across the county has now reached over 1,500 signatures. The petition calls on the authority to strengthen and uphold policies protecting greenbelt land and productive agricultural farmland. The petition also urges Bucks Council to ensure future development proposals are only supported where they're appropriate, sustainable, and don't result in the unnecessary loss of valued farmland. Your latest weather's on the way next after the national headlines.
4: Andrew Mountbatten Windsor's being investigated by police over allegations of potential sex crimes at his former residence. Phil Towers can tell us more.
5: So detectives say this centres on claims by a woman she was sent to Royal Lodge by Jeffrey Epstein back in 2010 for what had been described as sexual purposes. Now it's thought she's not actually spoken with police yet, and they say they're worried that women might not be coming forward because they think the investigations focus specifically on allegations of corruption. Now Andrew was arrested earlier this year on suspicion of misconduct in public office after the release of the Epstein files. He was released under investigation and continues to deny any wrongdoing.
4: A yellow heat health alert has been issued today. Older people and those with pre-existing conditions are being told to take extra care. Newly published guidance has confirmed that single-sex services must be on the basis of biological sex. The guidance covers areas like sports and hospitals. And a campaign's been launched for the US to make haggis legal again ahead of the World Cup. And it says if there's no haggis, there's no party. From Radio News Hub, I'm Frankie Hersine.
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3: Beautiful day today across Buckinghamshire. Another high of 25 degrees. More clear blue skies, more sunshine and clear night skies to follow as well.
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6: Good morning. It's just gone 8 o'clock Friday morning. How are you? I trust you're well and raring and ready to go. Last day at school for the kids. Are the kids excited? Are they getting ready more quickly this morning? Are they in a rush to get to the car? Probably not. Are they? Probably not. Listen, anyway, got some great music on the way. This hour, music to come from Teddy Swims on Vogue. We've got the top 10. We've got the weekend roll call. All to come after Womack and Womack. And first, Ed Sheeran.
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0: Womack and Womack and Teardrops playing at Bucks Radio, the station that loves Bucks. Ben's Big Breakfast for a Friday morning ahead of the bank holiday weekend.
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2: 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If it's happening in Bucks, it's in Round and About.
0: Plenty going on across the weekend. We looked at Saturday a little bit earlier on. Sunday sees the continuation of the George's Animal Extravaganza May half term event at the Roald Dahl Museum. Loads going on there. And as I mentioned, there's a VSL event on Bank Holiday Monday, if you want to go along to that. And then also on Sunday, there's Cavalry and Cannons, the Napoleonic Experience, happening at the Chilterns Open Air Museum in Chalfont. St. Giles. March back to the early 19th century as Napoleonic living history comes to Chiltern Open Air Museum for an immersive, family-friendly historical event, it says here. 10 through until 5. All the details there on our website as to how you can book tickets. And another one on Sunday, Royals at Stowe House. They have got their May half-term family trail and crafts. Loads going on there as you step into Stowe's staterooms and follow a fun-filled family trail, discovering royal stories along the way. That is 10:30 through until 4:30. And again, if you want full details of all those events, have a look at the What's On guide at our website. Ben's Top 10 on the way on Vogue coming up, and we'll check the roads for you too.
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6: So far, so good for Friday morning's school run and commute. Yes, it is getting busier in the centre of Aylesbury, building in all the usual places, on and off the brakes, but not long queues by the look of it. And hoping that does continue through the rest of the morning. I think the worst of it is still the Wendover Road there, the work taking place between the Marrowway Junction and the World's End roundabout. Major routes across the county also generally behaving. Any updates, call the Jam Line. Aylesbury 92, 99, 29. 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

0: On Vogue and My Lovin' playing at Bucks Radio, the station that loves Bucks. It's Ben's Big Breakfast. Andreas Johnson and Teddy Swims on the way.
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0: At the Top 10 this morning, is things more stressful than the actual bank holiday? Of course, we're getting very excited about the bank holiday weekend, half term next week. But what's more stressful? Well, the traffic heading home on Friday night. You know, everybody's going to try and get home early tonight, aren't they, ahead of the bank holiday weekend. Usually a bit of a stressful thing. In at number 9, someone saying, shall we make the most of it at 7 a.m. on bank holiday Monday? No, I don't want to make the most of it. I want to make the most of lying in bed. Thank you very much indeed. In at number 8, someone will do this, trying to assemble flat pack garden furniture or just flat pack furniture in general. Seems like to be like a bank holiday trait, that, doesn't it? In at number 7, on the things more stressful than the actual bank holiday, realising that the shop shut early. That caught me out, the bank holiday earlier on in May. Remember, everybody. In at number 6, if you're travelling, one of the most stressful things, motorway service stations. Oh, they're going to be busy, aren't they? They're going to be busy. In at number 5, putting up a gazebo in the wind. Hopefully, there will be no wind this weekend. We'll keep everything crossed. In at number 4, wondering if it will actually rain once you've put the washing out. You know, nice weekend, nice weather, means washing goes on the line, then you guarantee, can't you? Oh, is it spitting out there now? In at number 3, the first barbecue of the year. Whether the weather's nice or not, it's always very stressful. And the first thing is trying to remember whether or not when you put the barbecue away at the back end of last year, whether you cleaned it. 99% of the time you didn't, did you? No, you didn't. In at number 2 on things more stressful than the actual bank holiday, trying to find a seat in a pub garden. It's going to be busy, especially if the weather's lovely across Saturday, Sunday, Monday. And at number 1, more...

Stressful than the actual bank holiday, the supermarket trip before it, because obviously you need to go to the supermarket and get enough food to feed a small army. Whatever you're doing this bank holiday weekend, have a good one. Try and stay sane. Teddy Swims right now. This is Mr. Know-It-All at Bucks Radio. Good morning.

It's Andreas Johnson, a one-hit wonder from the noughties. That is glorious playing at Bucks Radio. Fast approaching 8:30. Got your Bucks update on the way, plus a weekend roll call featuring something if you love your beer, you might want to attend. Right now, here's David Bowie.

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6: I'm Joshua Smith. A woman has been sentenced for non-recent child sex offences in Aylesbury. The council's responded to the government decision not to fund special free schools in Buckinghamshire. And a petition that was launched urging Buckinghamshire Council to protect Greenbelt land has passed over 1,500 signatures. More on those stories in half an hour. Your latest travel is next.
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7: I'm Joe Skelton. Cole Palmer, Phil Foden and Harry Maguire are set to miss out on England's World Cup squad as Thomas Tuchel names his squad today, with Ivan Toney set to be included. Elsewhere, Lewis Hamilton has said he has no plans to retire from F1. The 41-year-old has said he's still contracted to Ferrari for another season. And in Premier League darts, Stephen Bunting beat Luke Humphries 6-3 in the final night of the regular season. The playoffs are next Thursday at the O2.
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8: Well, this morning certainly falling into the I've seen it far worse on a Friday category at this time. Obviously outside schools it is going to be busy, but even that, with some students being off for GCSEs and A-levels, revision means it's slightly quieter than it would usually be throughout a standard term time. Aylesbury major routes also, the Oxford Road on and off the brakes, parts of Tring Road, Wendover Road, Jarray Tree, Mandeville Road back at times on Churchill Avenue, Wendover Road between Marrow Way and World's End, with the work taking place then, there I should say, then Tring Road onto Oakfield Road, parts of the Burton Roundabout and Horse and Jock interchange, but none of this is going to slow you down overly by the look of it. If you do encounter a queue that's a little bit unexpected, give us a call on the jam line, Aylesbury 92 99 29.
1: 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With Radley Aylesbury. Weather always looks better through a Radley window.
6: Highs of 25 degrees today across Buckinghamshire, with clear blue skies and plenty of sunshine overnight, with a low of 50, a little bit of cloud in some areas, other parts having clear night skies.

0: A Lighthouse Family and Ocean Drive playing at Bucks Radio, the station that loves Bucks. Good morning, it's Ben's Big Breakfast. I've got Roachford and Lola Young on the way.
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0: It's time for this weekend's roll call, and this week we feature my old village that I used to live in, Bishopstone. They've got their Beer Festival 2026 taking place tomorrow, 12 through 8. This is an event when I was in the village. I supported in many different ways by sponsoring some of the beer, and then, drinking a lot of the beer is another great way to support it. But it takes place at the Village Hall, which is on Morton Lane, about halfway down the village. If you're coming in from the Stone End, you hang a right and it's down there. 12 different varieties of beer, cider, prosecco, soft drinks, red and white wine, Pimm's, beef burgers, hot dogs, bouncy castle and a live band. There is a limited supply of each beer, and once it's gone, it's gone. Get in early is all I will say. £6 entrance, and that includes 2 beer tokens as well. It's a brilliant event in a brilliant little village, so if you can get along and support it, have one for me, won't you? Roachford on the way right now. This is Lola Young and Messy. I'm sure it won't be messy at the Bishopstone Beer Festival, will it? Nah, you'll all be very sensible. Well done, everybody. Well done.

0: It's Roachford and Cuddly Toy playing at Bucks Radio, the station that loves Bucks. Ben's Big Breakfast. It's Friday morning ahead of the bank holiday.
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0: Tour de Vale fast approaching, 2 weeks on Sunday. 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I'm sure you know by now there's the four routes, 25, 45, 70, 110K. 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We just want you to come along, please. 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
8: Tad slow going through Winslow on the main A413 into Aylesbury, patchy on the Elmhurst Road, Tring Road, Wendover Road, I think Stoke Road and Mandeville Road and parts of Churchill Avenue still a bit slow too, but none of this is going to be too much of a disruption to your journey. You'll sit for a couple of seconds in Beerton letting folk go through the traffic calming, but again, it's nothing major by the look of it. If you do encounter a jam and it's safe to do so, call the jamline, please. Aylesbury 92 99 29.
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CC Benison, and finally playing at Bucks Radio, the station that loves Bucks. Ben's Big Breakfast, fast approaching 9 o'clock. We'll take another delve into the What's on Diary after nine if you're looking for things to do to keep yourself and the kids entertained over the course of the weekend. And before that, this is Somba and Homewrecker at Bucks Radio.

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3: With your Bucks update, I'm Joshua Smith. An Aylesbury woman's been jailed for historic child sex offences in Buckinghamshire. The incident occurred in Chesham in the 1980s. Mariam Jabouri, aged 66, previously known as Beatrice Cameron, was sentenced to 16 and a half years imprisonment. She pleaded guilty to 7 counts of indecency with a child. Buckinghamshire Council has responded to the government decision to not fund special free schools in Buckinghamshire. Carl Jackson, the Cabinet Member for Education and Children's Services, said he was hugely disappointed the government had gone back on a promise, he said, to fund a new 152-place special school in Buckinghamshire for children with social, emotional and mental health needs. And a petition that was launched urging Buckinghamshire Council to protect greenbelt land and farmland across the county has now reached over 1,500 signatures. The petition calls on the authority to strengthen and uphold policies protecting greenbelt land and productive agricultural farmland. The petition also urges Bucks Council to ensure future development proposals are only supported where they're appropriate, sustainable, and don't result in the unnecessary loss of valued farmland. Your latest weather's on the way next after the national headlines.
4: Police are investigating allegations of sexual misconduct by Andrew Mountbatten Windsor. Phil Towers has more.
5: Officers say they're looking at a claim by a woman. She was sent by Epstein to Andrew at Royal Lodge in 2010 for what had been described as sexual purposes. It's then said she was given a tour of Buckingham Palace. Police say they're now trying to get in touch with her. They say they're worried victims of Jeffrey Epstein could be put off coming forward because they think the police probe is limited. The former prince was arrested on suspicion of misconduct in public office in February before being released under investigation. He continues to deny any wrongdoing.
4: A yellow heat health alert is being issued across the UK today with highs of 27 Celsius in some parts. There's a warning of higher health risks for older people and those with pre-existing conditions. US Secretary of State Marco Rubio says the White House is very upset with NATO allies for their lack of action in the Iran war, says he meets with counterparts from the military alliance in Sweden. And Phil Foden, Cole Palmer and Harry Maguire are all reportedly set to miss out on England's World Cup squad this year. From Radio News Hub, I'm Frankie Hess. Sign.
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3: Highs of 25 degrees today across Buckinghamshire with clear blue skies and plenty of sunshine overnight with a low of 50. A little bit of cloud in some areas, other parts having clear night skies.
2: Waking Bucks up.
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6: Good morning, just gone 9 o'clock. Hopefully you're well and you're raring to go for a Friday morning. We've got all the tunes you need to get you through the final workday of the week. I'll kickstart you with music from Harry Styles. This hour we've got Yaz and Coldplay. And first up, a triple play that features Texas, Duran Duran and Nile Rodgers. And back to the 90s with All Saints first.
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0: It's Texas and I Don't Want a Lover playing at Bucks Radio, the station that loves Bucks. Welcome to Ben's Big Breakfast. On the way, music to play you from Robin S and Coldplay's Viva La Vida plays in moments.
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4: Friday morning's rush hour been and gone and looks like it passed at any major instance, thankfully, and clearing down pretty well from what traffic there was. Still a few stragglers on the Tring Road, Aylesbury, and onto the Oakfield Road junction, but shouldn't slow you down too much. Similar story, just heading past Little Kimble Station on the Risborough Road. That's been a little bit slow in the last few minutes. And I think there might be some roadworks cropping up on the Oxford Road in Aylesbury too. As you make your way between the roundabout from the Oxford Road there for Ellen Road towards the Fowler Road. But right now, that seems to be moving fairly freely as well. Any updates, call the Jamline, Aylesbury 92 99 29.
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0: Play at Bucks Radio, the station that loves Bucks. Good morning. It is Ben's Big Breakfast for a Friday morning, 22nd of May. Wes is back this afternoon, and I had to laugh listening to his show yesterday, where he was talking about the hot bank holiday weekend that we've got in store. And businesses who can now go, oh, it's too hot, you can go home and work. And he was talking about, when is it too hot? What is the actual temperature? And he brought me into the equation.
1: Good afternoon to you. So, I really look forward to that bank holiday, particularly as the sun is going to be out and then the heat wave on the way. Apparently, it's going to be an hot summer, or at least for the next week or so. So, good news. But how hot's it got to be before you can go home? Because this is the thing, like, you know, years ago, you'd never go home when it was got too hot, keep working. But now, yeah, climate boffins have said that we might have to actually put some rules in place to say if it gets to a certain temperature, then you can leave work and you can go home. It's like, no, don't get me wrong. If it's too hot to work, it's too hot to work, and there are certain situations. However, you can go and work from home. Well, there's a lot of people already working from home. What do they do? Well, the real truth is, when it gets really, really hot, that's when I want to work in the office because they've got air conditioning. I ain't got any at home, so me and the cat will go into work together. It's the wrong way round, isn't it? They haven't actually said which temperature it's got to get to before it's too hot to work, so we'll look out for that. The way that I gauge it, right, is if people come into work in their summer clothes, because, you know, there's a point, isn't there? So, like, when Ben Mosby comes in one of his Hawaiian shirts, you know, and his legs out, you know it's going to be hot. How hot was it? Ben was dressed as Magnum P.I.
0: Am I dressed as Magnum P.I. this morning, though? That's the question. Oh, well, you'll never know. Not quite yet. Wes is back this afternoon from 3. Make sure you join him for more brilliant chat like that. Right now, this is Harry Styles at Bucks Radio and Dance No More.

0: That is Yaz, and the only way is up, playing at Bucks Radio, the station that loves Bucks. It's Ben's Big Breakfast. It is Friday morning.
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0: Heading into the weekend, of course, then Bank Holiday Monday and half term. If you've got things to find that you need to do with the kids, there's plenty going on over in Great Missenden at the Roald Dahl Museum. Not only have you got the George's Animal Extravaganza, but you've also got a marvellous Lego menagerie for May half term. They've got their own Lego room, basically. So if you and the kids love a bit of building with those building blocks, then you can pop along there. And also at the Discover Bucks Museum for May half term, they've got dragon marionettes. Learn how to make a fire breathing dragon to take home. You can find out more details about both those events, and there's loads more taking place as well across the half term week. 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On the way, music from Taylor Swift and the Body Rockers. I Like the Way plays in moments here at Bucks Radio.
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It's Taylor Swift and Opalite playing at Bucks Radio, the station that loves Bucks. Mentioned Wes a little bit earlier on. He's back from 3. Nathan will be here from 10 this morning with all the music that you need to get you through your workday. And, of course, is 10:33 as well. One band, three brilliant songs from said band. Somebody who's getting a lot of attention at the moment is Michael Jackson. Of course, the new movie is making waves at the cinema. Mentioned recently about a friend of mine who plays nothing but Michael Jackson after seeing that movie. I think they've been to see it like a couple of times. If you've seen it, you enjoy it, any good? What did you think? If you love Michael Jackson, what about this? The Way You Make Me Feel, playing ahead of David.

0: It's David Gray and Babylon playing at Bucks Radio, the station that loves Bucks, and that is just about it from me for a week. Yes, I am off May half term, spending some time with the family. I'll miss you. Hopefully you have a brilliant weekend, whatever you're up to, and if you have got some time off next week, hopefully you have a great time as well. Emma's going to be back in on The Breakfast Show all next week, so a familiar voice taking care of things, and I will be back with you a week on Monday. On the way, Nathan's here from 10, of course, and before that, music from The Primitives, and Take That's latest song, You're a Superstar, plays in moments. Have a brilliant Friday, a great weekend, and I'll catch you soon. Bye for now.
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3: With your Bucks update, I'm Joshua Smith. A woman's been sentenced for non-recent child sex offences in Aylesbury. Maryam Jabouri, age 66, previously known as Beatrice Cameron, was sentenced to 16 and a half years imprisonment and a restraining order has been granted indefinitely. Jabouri pleaded guilty to 7 counts of indecency with a child. In the early 1980s, Jabouri assaulted and sexually abused one victim and sexually abused a second victim over a prolonged period of time. There were children at the time of the offences, which occurred in Chesham. Buckinghamshire Council has responded to the government decision to not fund special free schools in Buckinghamshire. Carl Jackson, the Cabinet Member for Education and Children's Services, said he was hugely disappointed the government had gone back on a promise, he said, to fund a new 152-place special school in Buckinghamshire for children with social, emotional and mental health needs. And a petition that was launched urging Buckinghamshire Council to protect greenbelt land and farmland across the county has now reached over 1,500 signatures. The petition calls on the authority to strengthen and uphold policies protecting greenbelt land and productive agricultural farmland. The petition also urges Bucks Council to ensure future development proposals are only supported where they're appropriate, sustainable, and don't result in the unnecessary loss of valued farmland. Your latest weather's on the way next after the national headlines.
4: Andrew Mountbatten Winder is being investigated by police over allegations of potential sex crimes at his former residence. Phil Towers can tell us more.
5: So detectives say this centres on claims by a woman she was sent to Royal Lodge by Jeffrey Epstein back in 2010 for what have been described as sexual purposes. Now it's thought she's not actually spoken with police yet and they say they're worried that women might not be coming forward because they think the investigations focus specifically on allegations of corruption. Now Andrew was arrested earlier this year on suspicion of misconduct in public office after the release of the Epstein files. He was released under investigation and continues to deny any wrongdoing.
4: We're set for the hottest May Day in history. Well, today it is expected to reach the high 20s. Today is the 15th anniversary of the end of the Iraq War. To mark the occasion, the Royal British Legion are hosting a commemoration at the National Memorial Arboretum. And one of Scotland's leading butchers is launching a campaign for the US to make haggis legal again ahead of the World Cup. From Radio News Hub, I'm Frankie Hairsine.
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3: Highs of 25 degrees today across Buckinghamshire with clear blue skies and plenty of sunshine. Overnight with a low of 50, a little bit of cloud in some areas, other parts having clear night skies.
0: Nathan Cooper.
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0: Well, lots going on across our county over the next 3 days. We'll update you from the What's On Guide throughout the show, and very much getting into the sort of Friday and bank holiday vibes on our 10:33 later this hour. I mean, these songs, I guarantee you, at least have you tapping your foot at your desk at work, if not even doing a little shimmy. I mean, it's that or shout at the printer, isn't it? It's not working again. So why not shimmy across the office? Maybe if no one's looking, go full on moonwalk as well. Oh, it's not Michael Jackson, by the way, when I say that. Although, there are parallels between these two artists. This particular guy is often sort of compared to Jackson in many ways, not least for his stage presence and his slick footwork. That's the 10:33 on the way in about 15 minutes' time. But Pulp play next.
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Sunny Grit and the Sunshine, Milky, Just the Way You Are, Bucks Radio. And as we get into summer finally, how about a brand new table and chairs for the garden, a little bistro set from Hartwell Nurseries. You can win that right now, Bucks.radio or via the app. Entries close this coming Sunday night at a minute to midnight. We've got two sets to give away. Look perfect on the patio, the decking, some in the garden. If, like us, your house faces the wrong way, we get the sun in the evening in the front garden. You want it in the back, don't you, really? We get in the front. I've always thought, I must get a little table and chairs, put it in the garage, just lift it out, you know, on those really nice summer evenings, sit in the front garden. Well, if that's you or any other need for a bistro set, they're worth £120 and they could be yours from Hartwell Nurseries and their wide range of garden furniture this summer. Find out more on the website and the app. With a 10:33 to come after KSI and Tom Grennan, and first, the brilliant Bruce Hornsby, The Way It Is.

0: KSI, Tom Grennan. Not over yet. This is Bucks Radio, local radio for Buckinghamshire. 10:33 coming up for a guy who began life as a child Elvis impersonator. And the name that we know him by is not his real name, but it's actually part of a nickname given to him by his father when he was a toddler. Not his father was a toddler, obviously. This particular artist was a toddler. You know what I mean. Anyway, because he resembled a famous professional wrestler at the time. Now he is one of the most prolific songwriters, both for himself and other artists. Huge star, multi-million seller, and the bulging trophy cabinet that involves or contains 16 Grammys, 5 Brits, 14 American Music Awards, and plenty of other gongs and trophies. He's also gotten the highest grossing tours in history as well. You know what I like to do on Friday, do kind of feel good songs on 10:33. Well, this guy and these songs very much tick that box. It's next.
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very much a feel-good Friday, 10:33 this morning for Bruno Mars. Locked Out of Heaven, 24K Magic and The Lazy Song. You were tapping your foot at least at your desk at work, weren't you? Didn't realise until recently that Bruno Mars is, Bruno, part of his name, is the nickname given to him by his father. He was born Peter Gene Hernandez, but as a toddler, his father thought he resembled the famous professional wrestler Bruno Sammartino, so nicknamed him Bruno. And he began life as a child Elvis impersonator in his native Honolulu in Hawaii. Bruno Mars at 10:33 this morning, and more songs like that this afternoon on a Feel Good Friday with Wes. Still to come this morning, Zara Larsson and the Blue Tones, and right now it's new for Miles Smith. Here's Hold Me in the Dark.

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2: With your Bucks update, I'm Joshua Smith. An Aylesbury woman's been jailed for historic child sex offences in Buckinghamshire. The incident occurred in Chesham in the 1980s. Mariam Jabouri, aged 66, previously known as Beatrice Cameron, was sentenced to 16 and a half years imprisonment. She pleaded guilty to seven counts of indecency with a child. Buckinghamshire Council has responded to the government decision to not fund special free schools in Buckinghamshire. Carl Jackson, the Cabinet Member for Education and Children's Services, said he was hugely disappointed the government had gone back on a promise he said to fund a new 152-place special school in Buckinghamshire for children with social, emotional and mental health needs. And a petition that was launched urging Buckinghamshire Council to protect greenbelt land and farmland across the county has now reached over 1,500 signatures. The petition calls on the authority to strengthen and uphold policies protecting greenbelt land and productive agricultural farmland. The petition also urges Bucks Council to ensure future development proposals are only supported where they're appropriate, sustainable, and don't result in the unnecessary loss of valued farmland. Your latest weather's on the way next after the national headlines.
3: Police are investigating allegations of sexual misconduct by Andrew Mountbatten Windsor. Phil Towers has more.
4: Officers say they're looking at a claim by a woman. She was sent by Epstein to Andrew at Royal Lodge in 2010 for what had been described as sexual purposes. Police say they're now trying to get in touch with her. They say they're worried victims of Jeffrey Epstein could be put off coming forward because they think the police probe is limited. The former prince was arrested on suspicion of misconduct in public office in February before being released under investigation. He continues to deny any wrongdoing.
3: An amber heat health alert has now been issued for parts of southern England and the Midlands over the bank holiday weekend. Yellow alerts also remain in place for large parts of the country. And Thomas Tuchel has announced his squad for the World Cup with some big names left out like Cole Palmer and Phil Foden. In attack, Ivan Toney is back in the squad and Jordan Henderson, Kobbie Mainoo and Eberechi Eze have made their way into the midfield. The usual stalwarts like Harry Kane, Jordan Pickford and Declan Rice have also secured their place. From Radio News Hub, I'm Frankie Hairsign.
0: Weather
1: with Radley Aylesbury, windows, doors and conservatories for all seasons.
2: Highs of 25 degrees today across Buckinghamshire with clear blue skies and plenty of sunshine overnight with a low of 50, a little bit of cloud in some areas, other parts having clear night skies.
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5: Good morning. Don't forget, tonight from 7, we're back in the 80s on Let's Go Retro the 80s. And I've got a stunning track from Sade from that decade to play for you soon. Alex Warren's Fever Dream 2, all after Dodgy.
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0: So smooth, isn't it? Sade, No Ordinary Love, playing on Bugs Radio. I used to work with somebody who lived near Sade as a kid, and they'd play football not far from the house. And I think a few times they managed to put the ball over the wall into her garden. Never got them back. Never knows where they went. Never sort of saw them thrown out in the rubbish. It would just, you know, went missing. It's got this image of Sade sort of sat there with a glass of wine and a couple of Grammys and a Brit Award and a mantelpiece and a pile of footballs in the corner. I'm sure she put them to good use. Right, on the way this morning, we'll dip into our bank holiday weekend What's On guide. Plus, a little later this hour, we'd love to send you off to a brilliant music festival this summer. And make sure you only pay half price, because we'll pay the rest for you. It's all to come this morning on the station that loves Bugs.
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0: So plenty going on across the county for the bank holiday week and indeed the half-term break, including tomorrow, the RailX Model Railway Exhibition. It's in the main hall at Stoke Mandeville Stadium. Plenty going on with quality layout, trade support and demonstrations, also second-hand sales, refreshments and some modelling displays as well. It's being put on by the Risborough and District Model Railway Club tomorrow, Stoke Mandeville Stadium, between 10 and 5. And across the half-term break, Tiggy Winkle Wildlife Hospital at Haddenham opening up their doors each day 10 till 4 for vet talks, hedgehog encounters, hospital viewing window where you can watch the baby birds being hand-fed, free crafts and activities for the children and plenty more besides. As I say, 10 till 4 each day. Obviously, admission prices do apply, every penny going to the wonderful work of Tiggy Winkles. More on all these events, bucks.radio and via our app in the What's On Guide. And still to come this morning, Ella Henderson with Joel Corry will play Corner Shop as well, all after this for Talk Talk.

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Kyle Henderson with Joel Corry and 0800 Heaven. This is Bucks Radio. So Chillfest back for 2026, first weekend in July, the Friday night. That's the third. It's the Totally Tribute Night. And then on Saturday night, the fourth, relive your youth with an amazing lineup, including the likes of Tony Hadley, Top Loader, Kika on the Coconuts, Eternal, Level 42 and more. 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Saturday tickets, £70 face value. With us, £35. 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I'm excited on your behalf. Got myself all confused. It's a brilliant deal. Right now, this, Frankie Goes to Hollywood, and relax on Bucks Radio.

0: I'm Scott, dancing on my own on Bucks Radio. Brian Adams and Beyonce on the way. A Bucks update for midday as well on the station that's home to Ben's Big Breakfast. Ordinarily, not next week. Of course, first of all, it's bank holiday on Monday. But then Ben is off for half term and Emma's back with us. Looking forward to having Emma Caldwell back on the breakfast show, sitting in for Ben for a few days next week.
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3: With your Bucks updates, I'm Joshua Smith. A woman's been sentenced for non-recent child sex offences in Aylesbury. Mariam Jabouri, age 66, previously known as Beatrice Cameron, was sentenced to 16 and a half years imprisonment and a restraining order has been granted indefinitely. Jabouri pleaded guilty to 7 counts of indecency with a child. In the early 1980s, Jabouri assaulted and sexually abused one victim and sexually abused a second victim over a prolonged period of time. They were children at the time of the offences, which occurred in Chesham. Buckinghamshire Council has responded to the government decision to not fund special free schools in Buckinghamshire. Carl Jackson, the Cabinet Member for Education and Children's Services, said he was hugely disappointed the government had gone back on a promise, he said, to fund a new 152-place special school in Buckinghamshire for children with social, emotional and mental health needs. And a petition that was launched urging Buckinghamshire Council to protect greenbelt land and farmland across the county has now reached over 1,500 signatures. The petition calls on the authority to strengthen and uphold policies protecting greenbelt land and productive agricultural farmland. The petition also urges Bucks Council to ensure future development proposals are only supported where they're appropriate, sustainable, and don't result in the unnecessary loss of valued farmland. Your latest weather's on the way next after the national headlines.
4: Investigations into Andrew Mountbatten Windsor will consider allegations of sexual misconduct. Tanita Sims has more.
5: The former prince was arrested on suspicion of misconduct in public office in February before being released under investigation. Officers say they're looking at a claim by a woman she was sent by Epstein to Andrew at Royal Lodge in 2010 for what has been described as sexual purposes. It's then said she was given a tour of Buckingham Palace and police say they're now trying to get in touch with her. Andrew Mountbatten Windsor continues to deny any wrongdoing.
4: An Amber Heat Health Alert will cover parts of the UK over the bank holiday weekend. The warning covers the East and West Midlands, as well as London and the South East. And in football, Thomas Tuchel has officially left Harry Maguire, Phil Foden and Cole Palmer out of his squad for the World Cup. And Manchester City have announced that Pep Guardiola will leave the club at the end of the season after 10 years in charge. From Radio News Hub, I'm Lucy Gorman-Lee.
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3: Highs of 25 degrees today across Buckinghamshire with clear blue skies and plenty of sunshine overnight with a low of 50. A little bit of cloud in some areas, other parts having clear night skies.
0: Nathan Cooper.
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0: J-Lo playing on Bucks Radio with the Bucks Bears on the road again this weekend with Perry's Aylesbury. Heading off to the Homer Green Sports Association Beer and Music Festival. It runs from 1 until 8pm this coming Sunday. The Bear will be there, not for the beer, I should hasten to add, but it will be available for selfies, high fives and indeed bear hugs. There's also wine, Prosecco, Pimm's, draft lagers and a cocktail bar, bouncy castle, kids craft stores, model train rides, ice cream van and lots more for all to enjoy. And if you'd like the Bucks Bear to come to your event for free, if it's charity or not for profit, we'd love to send the bear along with our friends from Perry's. You can book the bear and find out more on the website and the app. And I'll play Olivia Rodrigo and Eagle Eye Cherry next.
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Stephen with Tyre Love Fox Radio, getting set for a Buckinghamshire Bank Holiday weekend. Hope you've got some nice plans that may well involve being outdoors. We'll be set to sizzle. Bit of a scorcher coming up, by all accounts. Could be into the early 30s on Monday. But also the sort of weather which is just worth checking on elderly or vulnerable friends or family members, neighbours. Perhaps just pop round, knock on the front door, drop a text, give them a call. Make sure they're okay if you know someone that does struggle when it gets a bit warmer. And likewise, if you've got pets, do make sure they've got access to fresh water. It's getting quite warm over the next few days. If you're a sunshine lover, though, it's definitely a weekend for you. And a song that screams sunshine for Will Smith. No, not summertime. Not being that obvious this morning or this lunch. That's to come, but right now, Avicii. Hey, brother, on the station that loves bugs.

Liberty X in just a little. This is Bugs Radio. Will Smith, Miami, sounding perfect on a day like this before that. And we hope for a nice day for the final ever Bugs Radio Tour de Vail. Maybe not quite this warm. We want pleasant with a gentle breeze, but not stinking hot, because if you're on your bike taking part, you want it, you know, manageable conditions. And it is the final ever Bugs Radio Tour de Vail, and it's not long to go. Sunday, 7th of June. It's that time now where history tells us you get to the stage where people go, oh, we're going to take part, and then they forget to do it in that last little sign-up section. So please, if it's on your radar and you're thinking about it, get the kids on their bike, go 25k. Maybe have a go yourself at the new mid-distance challenge. Only chance to do this one, 45k, being the last ever Bugs Radio Tour de Vail, or the 70 or the 110k, the ultimate final challenges. One more time on your bike to raise money for the life-changing work of Wheel Power. All the routes fully marshalled, start and end at Stoke Mandeville Stadium. 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You get your medal and a real sense of satisfaction knowing that A, you've done the cycle ride, you've taken the challenge on, and B, you've helped change a disabled person's life through sport. All the details for the final ever Bugs Radio Tour de Vail, website and app. Please, if you're thinking about it, don't leave it too late. Sign up, take part, and we'll see you there. And this is new Sienna Spyro. It's called Material Lover, and it's playing on Bugs Radio.

0: one of my favourite Deacon Blue songs. 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

Lewis Capaldi and Stay Love on Bucks Radio, local radio for Buckinghamshire. Wes here this afternoon from 3 with Drive Time, including that Feel Good Friday. Big song set us up for a Buckinghamshire bank holiday weekend. Stuff like this for the Hoosiers. 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
3: With your Bucks update, I'm Joshua Smith. The new chairman of Buckinghamshire Council said being chosen for the role is the greatest honour and privilege of his life. Councillor John Chilver was chosen as chairman of the Unitary Authority at Buckinghamshire Council's annual meeting, replacing the outgoing chairman, Councillor Sarfraz Khan Raja, after his year in office came to an end. During his acceptance speech, Councillor Chilver, the Conservative member for Horwood, paid tribute to his predecessor, thanking him for his service over the past year. Wickham councillors have clashed over plans aiming at improving access to grammar schools for children in some of Wickham's most deprived areas. During a discussion on a new vision and strategy for Wickham, committee chairman Ed Gemmell said some children face difficulties accessing the town's grammar schools due to deprivation and lack of opportunity. As part of the plans, councillors discussed introducing additional support for pupils in state primary schools, including after-school English and Maths Club and familiarisation sessions for the 11-plus exam. And Thames Valley Police are appealing for witnesses following an indecent exposure in Milton Keynes. It was reported a man had been seen exposing himself by a car park at Westcroft District Centre in front of Hayes Travel and Indigo Sun. He's described as white, clean-shaven, aged around 30. Your latest weather's on the way next after the national headlines.
4: Andrew Mountbatten Windsor's being investigated by police over allegations of potential sex crimes at his former residence. Phil Towers can tell us more.
5: So detectives say this centres on claims by a woman she was sent to Royal Lodge by Jeffrey Epstein back in 2010 for what had been described as sexual purposes. Now, it's thought she's not actually spoken with police yet, and they say they're worried that women might not be coming forward because they think the investigations focus specifically on allegations of corruption. Now, Andrew was arrested earlier this year on suspicion of misconduct in public office after the release of the Epstein files. He was released under investigation and continues to deny any wrongdoing.
4: The UK Health Security Agency have issued an amber heat health alert for the Midlands as well as London and the South East. And in football, Thomas Tuchel has announced his squad for the World Cup with some big names left out. And Pep Guardiola will leave Manchester City at the end of the season after being in charge for 10 years. That's the latest from Radio News Hub. I'm Lucy Gorman-Lee.
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2: 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Weather always looks better through a Radley window.
3: Overnight dropping to 15 degrees across Buckinghamshire. Tomorrow's going to be more of the same. High of 25 degrees, clear blue skies and plenty of sunshine.
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6: And a very good afternoon. This is Nathan. Coming up this hour, more from our bank holiday weekend What's On guide, including bingo and getting stuff mended in Aylesbury. That's to come. I'll also play you something for Take That after the lightning seeds.
0: Bucks Radio. The state.

0: SOS Band on Bucks Radio. Just be good to me. It's local radio for Buckinghamshire from the What's On Guide with Roundabout Magazine. And we've got bingo at the Bull on Stoke Mandeville tomorrow. It's a fundraiser for Breast Cancer Now and Aylesbury Homeless Action Group. So two fabulous causes. It's 8 games for a £10. Books on sale from 6:30. Eyes down from 7. And take some extra cash for the raffle tickets as well. This one is tomorrow evening, 6:30 onwards at the Bull on Stoke Mandeville. And earlier in the day tomorrow, the Aylesbury Welcome Repair Cafe is taking place at Aylesbury Methodist Church on Buckingham Street. 9:30 tomorrow morning till 12:30. 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

Gabrielle and Rise on Bugs Radio. Afternoon, this is Nathan. Hope Friday is treating you well. Is it knock-off early day today? Is the boss letting you out early for the bank holiday weekend? Are you picking up the kids from the airport and then packing the cases and maybe going away tonight or perhaps getting a flight first thing tomorrow? I always found if I went away during the half-term break, you could guarantee if I was going somewhere nice and warm, you have weather like this in the UK. It's going to be lovely, isn't it, over the next few days. And if you're flying off, thinking that's just typical. Hopefully, when you come back, it's still nice. Or better still, bring more sunshine back with you. Whatever you're doing, if you're heading away from the county, safe journey from all the team here at Bucks Radio and enjoy the break, whatever you're getting up to. And right now, here's BTS. It's called Swim on Bucks Radio.

0: Tonight on Bucks Radio, of course, is 80s night. It's every Friday, 7 till 10, 3 hours of hits and headlines from that decade and that decade alone. Music like that for Clymie Fisher, rise to the occasion. That's tonight from 7. Tomorrow night, we're all about the 90s for 3 hours. And we'll go to that decade next to play Delamitri and something new for Blue as well, Flowers to Come, from the station that loves Bucks.
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3: 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It's all free. And it's a great place to make new friends. 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

DeBarge, Rhythm of the Night on Bucks Radio. It was Blue and Flowers before that. So this afternoon with Wes, not just the feel-good Friday, not just the traffic and travel, and not just the usual Wes-isms, but of course we've got the final episode of Bear Cubs for the week as well. We've been joined for the past few days by the gang from Overstone School in Wing. They've been superstars, they really have. And today, it's one of those questions where you think, you go, it's a bit of a weird question, but the kids just go, no, it's not. And I'll tell you why, because here's my answer in graphic detail. As we ask, would you rather have a pet dinosaur the size of a hamster or a hamster the size of a dinosaur? You can hear them again this afternoon when Bear Cubs returns with Kit McGrath Aylesbury. 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Still to come with me, oh, one of my favourite songs, the Red Hot Chili Peppers. There's something new as well for Teddy Swims and right now the brilliant Passenger. Let Her Go, playing on Bucks Radio. Well, you won't

0: You're missing home. 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And you let her go.
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3: With your Bucks update, I'm Joshua Smith. The new Buckinghamshire Council chairman's paid tribute to his predecessor, saying he held the role with dignity. Councillor John Chilver was chosen as the chairman of the Unitary Authority at Buckinghamshire Council's annual meeting, replacing the outgoing chairman, Councillor Sarfaz Khan Raja, after his year in office came to an end. Councillor Frank Mahon, the Conservative member for Grendon Underwood and the Claydons, was appointed vice chairman. Wickham councillors have clashed over plans aiming at improving access to grammar schools for children in some of Wickham's most deprived areas. During a discussion on a new vision and strategy for Wickham, committee chairman Ed Gemmell said some children face difficulties accessing the town's grammar schools due to deprivation and lack of opportunity. As part of the plans, councillors discussed introducing additional support for pupils in state primary schools, including after-school English and Maths Club and familiarisation sessions for the 11 plus exam. And Thames Valley Police are appealing for witnesses following an indecent exposure in Milton Keynes. It was reported a man had been seen exposing himself by a car park at Westcroft District Centre in front of Hayes Travel and Indigo Sun. He's described as white, clean-shaven, aged around 30. Your latest weather's on the way next after the national headlines.
4: Thomas Tuchel has officially left Harry Maguire, Phil Foden and Cole Palmer out of his squad for the World Cup.
5: I think from day one we were very clear that we are trying to select and build the best possible team, which is not necessarily to select and collect the 26 most talented players.
4: Meanwhile, Manchester City have announced that Pep Guardiola will leave the club after their final Premier League game on Sunday, and Michael Carrick will stay as Manchester United head coach on a permanent basis. Next, an Amber Health heat alert will cover parts of the UK over the bank holiday weekend. The warning covers the East and West Midlands, as well as London and the South East. And television presenter Judith Chalmers has died at the age of 90. She's best known for hosting the travel show Wish You Were Here. Her family said in a statement that she died peacefully at home, surrounded by her family. That's the latest from Radio News Hub. I'm Lucy Gorman-Lee.
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3: Overnight, dropping to 15 degrees across Buckinghamshire. Tomorrow's going to be more of the same. High of 25 degrees, clear blue skies and plenty of sunshine.
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2: With your Bucks update, I'm Joshua Smith. The new chairman of Buckinghamshire Council said being chosen for the role is the greatest honour and privilege of his life. Councillor John Chilver was chosen as chairman of the Unitary Authority at Buckinghamshire Council's annual meeting, replacing the outgoing chairman, Councillor Sarfraz Khan Raja, after his year in office came to an end. During his acceptance speech, Councillor Chilver, the Conservative member for Horwood, paid tribute to his predecessor, thanking him for his service over the past year. Wickham councillors have clashed over plans aiming at improving access to grammar schools for children in some of Wickham's most deprived areas. During a discussion on a new vision and strategy for Wickham, committee chairman Ed Gemmell said some children face difficulties accessing the town's grammar schools due to deprivation and lack of opportunity. As part of the plans, councillors discussed introducing additional support for pupils in state primary schools, including after-school English and Maths Club and familiarisation sessions for the 11 plus exam. And Thames Valley Police are appealing for witnesses following an indecent exposure in Milton Keynes. It was reported a man had been seen exposing himself by a car park at Westcroft District Centre in front of Hayes Travel and Indigo Sun. He's described as white, clean-shaven, aged around 30. Your latest weather's on the way next after the national headlines.
3: Thomas Tuchel has announced his squad for the World Cup with some big names left out, like Cole Palmer and Phil Foden.
4: What we are trying to achieve in summer can only be achieved as a team. That in mind, we chose a very balanced squad. I can assure every fan in the country that we have 26 100% committed players in camp with us who know their role.
3: Harry Kane, Jordan Pickford and Declan Rice are all back in the squad. Pep Guardiola will leave Manchester City at the end of the season after being in charge for 10 years. He won 6 Premier League titles in the last decade. And Manchester United have announced Michael Carrick as head coach on a permanent deal. Next, the UK Health Security Agency have issued an amber heat health alert for the Midlands, as well as London and the South East. And TV presenter Judith Chalmers, who hosted the travel show Wish You Were Here, has died at the age of 90. From Radio News Hub, I'm Lucy Gorman-Lee.
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2: Overnight, dropping to 15 degrees across Buckinghamshire. Tomorrow's going to be more of the same. High of 25 degrees, clear blue skies and plenty of sunshine.
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5: Well, hello and a very good afternoon to you. It's not only a drive time, it's not only the final drive time of the week. And no, it's the final drive time before a bank holiday weekend. A feel-good Friday on the way for you. From 4 o'clock to get you in the mood for your three-dayer. Right, on the way. Summer to play for you, Eternal to kick us off, though. And we've got John Mellencamp and Jack and Diane on the way.
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0: John Mellencamp, Jack and Diane on Bucks Radio. It's a station that loves Bucks. A very good afternoon to you. I'm Wes. I hope you're doing all right. A little bit demob happy ahead of a bank holiday weekend. I think the thing is, you know, we've had bank holiday, you know, a couple of weeks ago and it rained. This time we got the sunshine. All right. So, I'm going to officially call this as your bun warning. Bun warning. Because there'll be X amount of people going, should we barbecue? Should we barbecue over the weekend? Shall we? Should we barbecue? And if that's you, if you haven't taken positive bun action, you're going to be eating your burger out of a flatbread. And nobody needs that. That can ruin a weekend. So there you go. Bun warning. I've done my job. Right, on the way, we've got some Bear Cubs on the way for you. Mock Turtles to play for you too. And Westlife, World of Our Own.
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6: Delays on that end of a road between World's End and the Marroway where they're resurfacing. Those ramps are quite low. Everyone's taking their time over them. The Hartwell Bend busy coming into Aylesbury. Whole of the town centre very, very busy. Tring Road to New Street, three roundabouts. A lot of people off school already shopping. Elmhurst Ring Road between the Beaton roundabout and the Horse and Jockey, Whedon Road. The usual school hotspots. Princess Risborough busy on the 4010 as well this afternoon.
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0: Cocktails. Can you dig it on Bucks Radio, the station that loves Bucks? If a digging is on the cards for this weekend, a little bit of gardening, I've got something to tell you about in the next 10 to 15 minutes about how you can make your garden look even prettier and for free.
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0: Our little furry superstars this week on Bear Cubs come from Overstone School in Wing, and they have been superstars. And I'm sure they'll do very well with this one too. Final one of the week. Would you rather have a pet dinosaur the size of a hamster or a hamster the size of a dinosaur?
3: I would have a dinosaur as small as a hamster, because we could have the same as a hamster cage and it won't bite as much. And it also reminds me of a movie, the Mario movie, because when Mario shrinks Bowser and puts him in a cage.
4: So then it wouldn't take, like, your whole body away. It would just do tiny bites.
5: It depends if it bites or not.
6: A dinosaur, because I can get it in a big hamster ball and it can go around all of the cars I'm building.
7: Not dinosaurs. Hamsters are cute and dinosaurs may bite you.
8: The dinosaur could go in the same cage as a hamster but different food, and be quite cool to have a pet as a dinosaur.
0: It would be cool. It would be cool to have a pet, a dinosaur, because you know the beware of the dog signs you put up to keep people from cold calling. Beware of the dinosaur, I feel, would be even more effective. Thank you very much to the kids from Overstone School. They have been superstars on Bear Cubs. Another set of bears and next week, right on the way. We've got Nick Kershaw for you after new music from Madonna and Sabrina Carpenter. Bring Your Love. That's next.
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0: Sure, wouldn't it be good on Bucks Radio, the station that loves Bucks ahead of a bank holiday weekend, and it's one of those al fresco ones. Oh yeah, not going to be in the house other than to go and get cold drinks. Yes, if however your garden just needs a little bit of sprucing up, best of luck with that, and potentially some new furniture. 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All the details are online.
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6: Busy into Wing and through Princess Risborough on the 4010 Winslow on the High Street there on the 413, also busy. Tring Road from the Tesco roundabout all the way to the Holiday Inn, very busy, as is Oakfield Road and the Stocklake Junction and surrounding area bit, and very busy, as is Elmhurst Ring Road to the Horse and Jockey, and that Fowler Road Junction into Aylesbury to the Hen and Chickens.

Bluebells and Young at Heart on Bucks Radio, the station that loves Bucks. So it's Sherlock Holmes Day today. Did you know that? Oh, there you go. And I said, oh, I'm going to do a thing on the radio. Your favourite sleuth. To someone, and my mum went, I don't know any famous sleuths. I mean, yeah, you do, like Sherlock Holmes and, you know, Columbo. And went, oh, no, I was thinking of the lazy animals. Sloths. Not for now. They've solved no crimes ever. So we'll talk about that in a little bit. Also, your Bucks update for 4 o'clock and a feel-good Friday on the way, all after Sia, the greatest.

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7: The whole of the Aylesbury Town Centre quite busy this afternoon. Walton Street Gyratory particularly, and Stocklake Junction, Oakfield Road and that Tring Road, the whole area, that part of Aylesbury suffering all week. There's resurfacing, so there's big ramps to go up and down between World's End and Marroway, slowing down the traffic. Risborough very busy on the 4010, and Tame suffering again on that 418 Ring Road and out towards Tame Road towards the M40.

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3: With your Bucks update, I'm Joshua Smith. The new Buckinghamshire Council chairman's paid tribute to his predecessor, saying he held the role with dignity. Councillor John Chilver was chosen as the chairman of the Unitary Authority at Buckinghamshire Council's annual meeting, replacing the outgoing chairman, Councillor Sarfaz Khan Raja, after his year in office came to an end. Councillor Frank Mahon, the Conservative member for Grendon Underwood and the Claydons, was appointed vice chairman. Wickham councillors have clashed over plans aiming at improving access to grammar schools for children in some of Wickham's most deprived areas. During a discussion on a new vision and strategy for Wickham, committee chairman Ed Gemmell said some children face difficulties accessing the town's grammar schools due to deprivation and lack of opportunity. As part of the plans, councillors discussed introducing additional support for pupils in state primary schools, including after-school English and Maths Club and familiarisation sessions for the 11 plus exam. And Thames Valley Police are appealing for witnesses following an indecent exposure in Milton Keynes. It was reported a man had been seen exposing himself by a car park at Westcroft District Centre in front of Hayes Travel and Indigo Sun. He's described as white, clean-shaven, aged around 30. Your latest weather's on the way next after the national headlines.
4: Thomas Tuchel has officially left Harry Maguire, Phil Foden and Cole Palmer out of his squad for the World Cup.
5: I think from day one we were very clear that we are trying to select and build the best possible team, which is not necessarily to select and collect the 26 most talented players.
4: The Three Lions boss says he made difficult phone calls, but he respects them as players. Meanwhile, it's a big day for football in Manchester. City have officially announced Pep Guardiola will leave the club after their final Premier League game on Sunday, and United have confirmed Michael Carrick will stay on as head coach on a permanent basis. Police investigating Andrew Mountbatten Windsor will consider allegations of sexual misconduct as part of their inquiry into potential misconduct in public office. And an amber heat health alert will cover parts of the UK over the bank holiday weekend. That's the latest from Radio News Hub. I'm David Hall.
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3: Overnight, dropping to 15 degrees across Buckinghamshire. Tomorrow's going to be more of the same. High of 25 degrees, clear blue skies and plenty of sunshine.
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7: Weekend, is that with a hello bank holiday? 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Do you guys bring, oh, you've got burger buns. Oh, you bought the lot, have you? Oh, it's you, is it? 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Room 5, make love on the way for you after we start with Maloko. 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

0: 5 and Make Love on Bucks Radio, the station that loves Bucks. This is the 22nd of May, the bank holiday nearly here. Today, though, did you know, is Sherlock Holmes Day. I like Sherlock Holmes. Not my favourite when it comes to detectives, I've been completely honest about it. I like Columbo. Oh, just one last thing. It's always a good one. Poirot is very good with his little grey matter and the funny little moustache. Favourite of all time, though, Jessica Fletcher. Oh, yeah, from Murder, She Wrote. Too right. Did you hear they're going to be making a film of it? Yeah, Jamie Lee Curtis, apparently, is going to be playing it, which I think is great. The reason I love Murder, She Wrote and Jessica Fletcher, one, I used to watch it with my nan, which was always so they're reminiscing on that, but also the discussion I've had over the years is, how has she got away with it? It's obviously her murdering people. Everywhere she goes, somebody dies, and no one's gone, have we questioned the old author? Have we questioned the lady with the typewriter? No, we haven't. Because she's at a lot of the murder scenes about when the murder... No, she's innocent, is she? Because she accuses other people. Right, well, fair enough. Come on, people! Anyway, Murder, She Wrote. Ah, the reminiscing. Me and Nan used to watch it. We'd actually have a little game where the first person to spot it, the person that did it, like, would, I don't know, win a rich tea or something like that. It's that one there! It was always the one that was nice to her. That's all that ever happened. Anyway. Ah, the famous sleuths of the past. Right, coming up. Huey Lewis and the News. Hip to be square, and Donna Summer's on the way next.
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Summer. This time I know it's for real on Bucks Radio. It's the station that loves Bucks. A bank holiday on the way, which means that Ben Mosman, oh, he's got a lay-in on Monday morning. He's not in. It's outrageous, isn't it? But he will be back on Tuesday with another breakfast show and with another load of birthdays. If you haven't told him about the birthday in your life that needs a little mention on the radio, then do get yourself online to bucks.radio and let us know about the boy, birthday, a girl or boy, and we'll give him a mention on the radio and put him in the draw to win £50 to spend at the Works restaurant in Aylesbury or High Wycombe on ice cream, waffles and even pizzas. I say Ben back on Tuesday. I'll tell you what we're going to be up to on Bucks Radio for Bank Holiday Monday though in just a few minutes time. Teenage Dirtbag to play for you too, and back to the 80s we go. Huey Lewis and the News, Hip to be Square on Bucks Radio.

Titus, your teenage dirtbag on Bucks Radio, the station that loves Bucks, heading into that bank holiday weekend. You got 3 days off? No, I haven't. No, so I'm in on Monday. Don't you worry about me. Looking after things from 10 through till 2 o'clock. Looking forward to it. Because it's the second bank holiday, right, of the month, we're going to give you doubles. So, because it's double bank holiday, so doubles. That's one artist, two songs back to back from one artist. You see what we've done there? Yeah, I know. We've done it before, we called it double shots before, but now it's just a good excuse to play some top music on a bank holiday Monday. So do make sure you join us. Nath looking after the breakfast show. I'll be on from, as I say, 10 till 2, and then from 2 through till 6. The beautiful Mr. Alex Rowell, he'll be looking after things and taking you into your bank holiday afternoon. Right, on the way, your Bucks update for 4:30 after it's Blondie. One way or another, you're listening to Bucks Radio.

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8: I'm Joshua Smith. The new Bucks Council Chairman's paid tribute to his predecessor, saying he held the role with dignity. Wickham councillors have clashed over plans aimed at improving access to grammar schools, and Thames Valley Police are appealing for witnesses following an indecent exposure in Milton Keynes. More on those stories in half an hour. Your latest travel is next.
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10: I'm Joe Skelton. It was a sea of clarion blue flood of Birmingham as Aston Villa were welcomed home after their triumph in the Europa League final. 20,000 people gathered at Centenary Square for Aston Villa's first trophy since 1996. Now, could Harry Wilson be on his way back to Merseyside this summer, with sources suggesting Everton could move for the 29-year-old with his contract running out at the end of the season? And in the Premier League on Sunday, West Ham welcomed Leeds and Spurs face Everton, with both teams battling to avoid relegation to the Championship.
0: Travel.
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11: In Aylesbury Tring Road, from Adam's Garage to the Holiday Inn Busy, the Gyratory from all angles, and Oxford Road from Fowler Road Junction into town. Friaridge Road, that top of Oxford Road, the Hen and Chicken's all busy, as is the three roundabouts, the Royal Bucks Hospital, and all angles from the Horse and Jockey, especially coming in on that Buckingham Road. You've got road surfacing work halfway done on the Wendover Road between World's End and Marroway. Means quite deep ramps, slowing people up, and Wendover Dean Rocky Lane, very heavy traffic on that London Road. Risborough on the 4010 busy, and that Tame roundabout on to the bypass on the 418, very heavy as well.
0: Weather.
9: With Radley Aylesbury. Weather always looks better through a Radley window.
8: Overnight, dropping to 15 degrees across Buckinghamshire. Tomorrow's going to be more of the same. High of 25 degrees, clear blue skies and plenty of sunshine.

like a more funky version of Sesame Street, teaching you how to count one, two, and indeed three. Gloria Estefan on Bucks Radio, the station that loves Bucks. We don't care about your counting, we care about your cycling. On the 7th of June, we would love for you to join us for the Bucks Radio Tour de Vale, the final one ever, as we support Wheelpower and the amazing work that they do and will continue to do long after the Tour de Vale is done. But we want to make sure that it's the best one ever. So do come and join us for our charity bike ride. I say 7th of June, 25k, the new 45k distance as well, 70 or 110k. Distance is totally up to you, depending on how serious you are about your cycling. But the one thing that we are serious about is the fundraising, because it makes such a difference to Wheelpower, so they can continue to do their amazing and life-changing work. That's what we need you to do for now. 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

Madison Avenue, don't call me baby on Bucks Radio, the station that loves race. In fairness, I've been called a lot worse. So, you know, baby will do me. 90s anthem for you, more like that tomorrow from 7 o'clock with Let's Go Retro 90s. Tonight, it's going to be all about the 80s. Right now, though, it's all about one of the artists of the year so far. This is Ray. Where's me husband?

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10: The Mount Pleasant section of the 421 in Buckingham looking very heavy, as is the Tame Ring Road. The Nashley, World's End, all very heavy towards Marraway, with those road resurfacing halfway through with those very deep ramps that people are slowing down for. The Relief Road onto Lower Road, Stoke Mandeville heavy. Oxford Road, Friaridge Road, New Street onto the three roundabouts and the Tring Road, all very heavy in Aylesbury. If you know of any other problems and it's safe and legal, call the Jam Line, Aylesbury 92 99 29.
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Justin Simpson and Solid on Bucks Radio, the station that loves Bucks. A very, very good afternoon to you. Feel good Friday as we head into that bank holiday weekend. Can you? You're finished, haven't you? Oh, look, you're already in the car on the way home. Did you put that? I've got a meeting at 3. Yeah, so I have to get. Yeah, no, it is quite near my house. Yeah. Well, no, I don't have to take it there. So I could take it at the pub instead. If you're like, yeah, that's right, you skiver, rightly so. What did I think of that?

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2: With your Bucks update, I'm Joshua Smith. The new chairman of Buckinghamshire Council said being chosen for the role is the greatest honour and privilege of his life. Councillor John Chilver was chosen as chairman of the Unitary Authority at Buckinghamshire Council's annual meeting, replacing the outgoing chairman, Councillor Sarfraz Khan Raja, after his year in office came to an end. During his acceptance speech, Councillor Chilver, the Conservative member for Horwood, paid tribute to his predecessor, thanking him for his service over the past year. Wickham councillors have clashed over plans aiming at improving access to grammar schools for children in some of Wickham's most deprived areas. During a discussion on a new vision and strategy for Wickham, committee chairman Ed Gemmell said some children face difficulties accessing the town's grammar schools due to deprivation and lack of opportunity. As part of the plans, councillors discussed introducing additional support for pupils in state primary schools, including after-school English and Maths Club and familiarisation sessions for the 11 plus exam. And Thames Valley Police are appealing for witnesses following an indecent exposure in Milton Keynes. It was reported a man had been seen exposing himself by a car park at Westcroft District Centre in front of Hayes Travel and Indigo Sun. He's described as white, clean-shaven, aged around 30. Your latest weather's on the way next after the national headlines.
3: Thomas Tuchel has announced his squad for the World Cup with some big names left out like Cole Palmer, Phil Foden and Harry Maguire.
4: What we are trying to achieve in summer can only be achieved as a team. That in mind, we chose a very balanced squad. I can assure every fan in the country that we have 26 100% committed players in camp with us who know their role.
3: Harry Kane, Jordan Pickford and Declan Rice have secured their place. Pep Guardiola has officially confirmed he's leaving Manchester City. And Manchester United have announced Michael Carrick has signed a deal to become head coach on a permanent basis. Police have revealed the Andrew Mountbatten-Windsor investigation could look into sexual misconduct allegations. Detectives have repeated their call for anyone with information to come forward. And the UK Health Security Agency have issued an amber heat health alert for the Midlands as well as London and the South East. That's the latest from Radio News Hub. I'm David Hall.
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2: Overnight dropping to 15 degrees across Buckinghamshire. Tomorrow's going to be more of the same. High of 25 degrees, clear blue skies and plenty of sunshine.
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6: Well, hello there, weekend. 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Oh, what's that? A barbecue? Yes, I don't mind if I do, actually. Actually, I've got a little bit of a question when it comes to barbecues that may turn your stomach. But more on that to come. Go West, call me to play for you too. And the Dave Clark 5, glad all over.
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0: West and Call Me on Bucks Radio, the station that loves Bucks. Very good afternoon to you. So, barbecue weekend this week. Oh, yes. Probably, if you stick your nose out the window right now, you'll probably, if you really suck it in, you'll probably be able to smell some meat sizzling already. Yeah, right, Lisa. Just people getting a tan. Oh, dear. Wow. Can I just ask a question when it comes to barbecue? Because we're actually going for a barbecue, which I was quite relieved, because otherwise I've got to clean our barbecue. But how clean's it got to be? Because, right, I was chatting with a mate of mine and said, look, how do you clean things? Well, you sterilise them with flames, right? Extreme heat, that's how you get rid of them. So technically, if you just put the barbecue on, that's going to heat. Is that not just going to clean? Yeah, no, I'll give it a quick scrub, but all I'm saying is, for the most part, it sort of gets rid of the germs. They assured me they would never come round mine for a barbecue again. So there you go, there's one down. More sausage for me.
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4: Mount Pleasant on the 421 in Buckingham. Busy at the Tame Ring Road. Also heavy. And Nashley to World's End. Got those resurfacing in mid-process. So very deep ramps slowing traffic down towards the Marroway. Aylesbury's calming down. Although Whedon Road, Elmhurst Ring Road and the Horse and Jockey still very busy. As is New Street, three roundabouts, the Royal Box Hospital and Ferrarage Road onto the Hen and Chickens. Adams Garage Junction also busy on that Tring Road.

Alan's Birdhouse and your soul on Bucks Radio. It's the station that loves Bucks. And the Bucks Bear will be out and about going to be on the road with Perry's this weekend to the Homer Green Sports Association's Beer and Music Festival this Sunday, 1 o'clock through till 8 o'clock. So there's music and there's beer and there's a bear. What more could you want if you want to find out more details about that? And other places you can spot the Bucks Bear, then get yourself online to Bucks.radio and click on the Bucks Bear Diary. Have yourself a fine time if you're heading to the Beer and Music Festival at Homer Green. Right, on the way, coming out for you after this, Holly Valance, Kiss.

Coming on, Don't Leave Me This Way on Bucks Radio, the station that loves bugs. Oh, the bank holiday feeling is there. Do you know what I love about a bank holiday? And more importantly, a sunny bank holiday is people are lovely to one another. Right, you walk through Aylesbury, some weeks, you do it on the bank holiday. Hello, oh, how are you, stranger? Let's smile at everyone. You just, the people, everybody's nicer when there's a bank holiday. That's why we should have one every week.

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5: I'm Joshua Smith. The new Bucks Council chairman's paid tribute to his predecessor, saying he held the role with dignity. Wickham councillors have clashed over plans aimed at improving access to grammar schools, and Thames Valley Police are appealing for witnesses following an indecent exposure in Milton Keynes. More on those stories in half an hour. Your latest travel is next.
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7: I'm Joe Skelton. It was a sea of clarion blue flooded Birmingham as Aston Villa were welcomed home after their triumph in the Europa League final. 20,000 people gathered at Centenary Square for Aston Villa's first trophy since 1996. Now, could Harry Wilson be on his way back to Merseyside this summer, with sources suggesting Everton could move for the 29-year-old with his contract running out at the end of the season? And in the Premier League on Sunday, West Ham welcomed Leeds and Spurs faced Everton, with both teams battling to avoid relegation to the Championship.
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8: World's End to the Marroway on the Wendover Road. Very slow going down those and up those ramps from the resurfacing work that's halfway through. Mount Pleasant on the 421 in Buckingham, still busy as well. Tring Road from Aston Clinton Bypass all the way to Adams Garage, Oakfield Road and Stock Lake, that part of town, all very heavy. Whedon Road, Friaridge Road onto the Horse and Jockey, and up 100s New Street, three roundabouts, the Royal Bucks Hospital. Very busy still this afternoon in Aylesbury.
0: Weather.
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5: Overnight dropping to 15 degrees across Buckinghamshire. Tomorrow's going to be more of the same. High of 25 degrees, clear blue skies and plenty of sunshine.

Dusty Springfield, son of a preacher man, on Bucks Radio, made famous to a new generation by Pulp Fiction. Then again, that generation's now a bit... Anyway, let's not get into that. Talking on fabulous movies, The Mandalorian and Grogu is out in the cinema. Oh, yeah. Is that Star Wars, Mandalorian? Yeah, that guy, and Baby Yoda. Oh, that one, yes. I saw the previews of it when I went to go and watch Devil Wears Prada 2, which is also very good. It looks amazing. So one of the ones to go and watch if you're heading to the cinema. And the good news is if it gets really hot, they normally have air conditioning. Right, on the way. Little did you know for you. Also, Justin Timberlake, Can't Stop the Feeling.

Whitney Houston. I get so emotional on Bucks Radio. It's a station that loves Bucks. Here you go. It's your final fact of the day, indeed the week. Then you can turn your brain off for 3 days, bank holiday weekend and all that. Don't want to think too much. Did you know, little pirate fact for you, did you know that Blackbeard, probably the most well-known pirate of all time, only sailed for about 2 years between 1716 and 1718? So there you go. See, if you make your mark, you don't have to spend long doing it. He was famed for setting his beard alight to make him look even more menacing. Did he do that on purpose, though? Or was that like a mistake that happened? He go, ha, ha, oh, don't do it. Ha, ha, ha. Just a thought.

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6: Tring Road still busy from Astonclinton Bypass roundabout to Adams Garage, Oakfield Road, Stocklake, that end of the road, the part of Aylesbury, all very busy, as is the Horse and Jockey, New Street, and the three roundabouts, the Royal Box Hospital, and that gyratory.

Jump to the beat, 80s anthem for you on Bucks Radio. It's a station that loves Bucks. From 7 o'clock into the 80s we go, getting you well and truly in the mood for a bank holiday weekend via bum bags, shell suits, mullets and anything else 80s you can think of. All of that will start from 7 o'clock. Before it arrives though, still got big tunes on the way on this here Friday afternoon for the likes of Lewis Capaldi, Duran Duran, Notorious, and how about this, Ann Lee. 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
2: With the Bucks update, I'm Joshua Smith. The new Buckinghamshire Council chairman's paid tribute to his predecessor, saying he held the role with dignity. Councillor John Chilver was chosen as the chairman of the Unitary Authority at Buckinghamshire Council's annual meeting, replacing the outgoing chairman, Councillor Sarfaz Khan Raja, after his year in office came to an end. Councillor Frank Mahon, the Conservative member for Grendon Underwood and the Claydons, was appointed vice chairman. Wickham councillors have clashed over plans aiming at improving access to grammar schools for children in some of Wickham's most deprived areas. During a discussion on a new vision and strategy for Wickham, committee chairman Ed Gemmell said some children face difficulties accessing the town's grammar schools due to deprivation and lack of opportunity. As part of the plans, councillors discussed introducing additional support for pupils in state primary schools, including after-school English and Maths Club and familiarisation sessions for the 11 plus exam. And Thames Valley Police are appealing for witnesses following an indecent exposure in Milton Keynes. It was reported a man had been seen exposing himself by a car park at Westcroft District Centre in front of Hayes Travel and Indigo Sun. He's described as white, clean-shaven, aged around 30. Your latest weather's on the way next after the national headlines.
3: Thomas Tuchel has officially left Harry Maguire, Phil Foden and Cole Palmer out of his squad for the World Cup. Aston Villa striker Ollie Watkins is to be included after helping his side win the Europa League on Wednesday. The England boss says he's happy with his selection.
4: I think from day one we were very clear that we are trying to select and build the best possible team, which is not necessarily to select and collect the 26 most talented players.
3: Meanwhile, Manchester City have officially confirmed Pep Guardiola will leave the club after their final Premier League game on Sunday. And across town, Manchester United have signed Michael Carrick as head coach on a permanent basis. Sexual misconduct allegations are to be investigated as part of the police probe into Andrew Mountbatten Windsor. They will form part of the inquiry by Thames Valley Police. And Amber Heat Health Alerts will cover parts of the UK over the coming bank holiday weekend. That's the latest from Radio News Hub. I'm David Hall.
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2: Overnight, dropping to 15 degrees across Buckinghamshire. Tomorrow's going to be more of the same. High of 25 degrees, clear blue skies and plenty of sunshine.
0: Driving home with Wes.
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5: 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Yay! Some suggestions to keep you busy over the half term on the way for you. 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We start with Duran Duran, Notorious.
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0: That's Barra Black and Gold on Bucks Radio. Very good afternoon. So, as I mentioned, bank holiday on the way, but more importantly, half term's here too.
1: 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What's on?
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0: So, loads of stuff happening as we get into the half term. One happening actually Sunday before half term arrives. I love this. I love the living experience stuff that they put on at Chiltern Open Air Museum, Chalfont St Giles. This one happened on Sunday, 10 o'clock through till 5. Cavalry and Cannons, the Napoleonic Experience. Oh, yeah, up close and personal. Find out all the details about it and all the actors. 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Muskets and if anybody's got a Napoleonic hat just hanging around, I'm there. Oh, I'm wearing that. Oh, yes. 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
8: World's End to the Marroway on that Wendover Road. Very sluggish still halfway through the resurfacing, so those ramps are a little bit deep, slowing everyone down. Tring Road from Holiday Inn to the Adams Garage Junction still busy, as is Lower High Street to Exchange Street, New Street, three roundabouts, the Royal Books Hospital and that Horse and Jockey. Also a little bit heavy as you're coming in from that Buckingham Road.

And jump on Bucks Radio. It's the station that loves Bucks. Hope you've had a fabulous week. Favourite story of the week. And I only laugh because it's just a bit silly. I don't know if you heard that Harry Potter, the new TV series, they've wrapped now for the first series. And to celebrate their wrap party, they hired out the whole of Thorpe Park, which is brilliant. Just for cast and crew to go around and go on the rides, and which is brilliant. However, unfortunately, obviously, some of the cast are little because the Harry Potter and, the first season when they're really young. And some of them were too little to go on the rides. Who came up with the idea of that? Let's go there. I can't see any problems. Height restriction, they'll be absolutely fine. Yep, not so much anyway. I'm sure when they're counting their millions, they'll get over it. Right, on the way, we've got Deep Blue Something Breakfast at Tiffany's. Other side of this little mix, it's Confetti. 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
8: The roads seem to have cleared now for your Friday night. Adam's Garage a little bit built up on the Tring Road, as is the Gyratory and Fryridge Road onto the Hen and Chickens. New Street, three roundabouts, the Royal Berks Hospital still a little bit busy as well, as is the Horse and Jockey. Other than that, not too shabby, unless, of course, you know otherwise. Don't forget, there's resurfacing going on the Wendover Road between World's End and Marraway, so there's a few ramps to navigate.
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0: getting your eyes on Bucks Radio. I've got a date with Kylie over the weekend. I know what you're thinking. She's punching, yeah. No, that wasn't what you were thinking. The documentary is out. I haven't watched it yet. I'm looking forward to it. It's got a real bank holiday weekend binge watchy type feel to it, me think. So yeah, Kylie Minogue documentary is out and definitely one to watch over the weekend. Simple Minds alive and kicking on the way right now. Latest one from Alex Warren. This is Fine Place to Die. 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
1: 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Happiness is treason, fiction is fact, and the storm's always on the horizon.

0: Simple Minds, alive and kicking on Bucks Radio. It's the station that loves Bucks. And that is your lot from me. Whatever you're up to, have yourself a fabulous weekend. Indeed, a fabulous bank holiday weekend. I'll be back on bank holiday Monday, where we're doubling up. We're doing, because it's the second, right? It's because it's the second of the bank holidays. We're doubling up with the duet double shot. So it's all about the doubling up. So there's doubling the doubles. Look, basically it's an excuse to play some great music back to back. So make sure you join us for that. I'll be on from 10 through till 2. Before that, the beautiful Mr. Nathan Cooper and Alex. He'll be taking care of the afternoon. That's your lineup for Bank Holiday Monday. Look forward to catching you then.
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2: The sentencing of three teenage boys who raped two girls in separate attacks is to be reviewed by the government. It comes amid criticism their sentences were too lenient. Andy Hoyle reports.
3: The boys, two age 15 and one age 14, brazenly filmed the rapes on their phones and later shared some of the footage online. They were given youth rehabilitation orders instead of custodial sentences, despite having 11 rape convictions between them. A government spokesperson says the Attorney General's received multiple requests for the sentences to be reviewed, and their thoughts were with the young victims.
2: Six Afghan nationals have been charged with a total of 40 child exploitation offences. The men, six aged 20 and one aged 21, were arrested following raids on six addresses. The charges relate to two girls aged in their early to mid-teens. Health officials say the Ebola outbreak is spreading rapidly and poses a very high risk. There are almost 750 suspected cases and 177 suspected deaths. Dr. Adhiraman Mahmood from the World Health Organization says the situation is serious.
4: The potential of this virus spreading rapidly is high, very high. But if we implement all the containment activity, the contact tracing, the building the trust with the community, we will be able to reduce the risk.
2: Thomas Tuchel's announced his squad for the World Cup. Some big names, Cole Palmer, Phil Foden and Harry Maguire have been left out, but Harry Kane, Jordan Pickford and Declan Rice have secured their place. The UK's experienced the hottest day of the year so far. Temperatures are set to continue climbing to above 30 degrees Celsius over the bank holiday weekend. And TV star Judith Chalmers has died at the age of 90. She's best known for hosting ITV travel show Wish You Were Here from 1974 to 2003. That's the latest from Radio News Hub. I'm David Hall.
0: Let's go retro. 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
3: Thomas Tuchel has officially left Harry Maguire, Phil Foden and Cole Palmer out of his squad for the World Cup. Aston Villa striker Ollie Watkins is to be included after helping his side win the Europa League on Wednesday. The England boss says he's happy with his selection.
4: I think from day one we were very clear that we are trying to select and build the best possible team, which is not necessarily to select and collect the 26 most talented players.
3: Meanwhile, Manchester City have officially confirmed Pep Guardiola will leave the club after their final Premier League game on Sunday. And across town, Manchester United have signed Michael Carrick as head coach on a permanent basis. Next, the government is to review the sentencing of three teenage boys who raped two girls in separate attacks. It follows criticism that their sentences were too lenient. The boys, two aged 15 and one aged 14, were given youth rehabilitation orders instead of custodial sentences, despite having 11 rape convictions between them. Sexual misconduct allegations are to be investigated as part of the police probe into Andrew Mountbatten Windsor. They will form part of the inquiry by Thames Valley Police, who are investigating potential misconduct in public office by the former prince. Andy Burnham has officially launched his campaign for the Makerfield by-election.
5: This is a change by-election. Politics in this country, British politics, is tired. It needs a new script. And over the next 4 weeks, the people of Makerfield are going to write that script.
3: Voters go to the polls on June the 18th. Amber heat health alerts will cover parts of the UK over the coming bank holiday weekend. The warnings are for the East and West Midlands, as well as London and the South East. And television presenter Judith Chalmers, best known for the travel show Wish You Were Here, has died at the age of 90. That's the latest from Radio News Hub. I'm David Hall.
0: 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The 80s. 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
2: The sentencing of three teenage boys who raped two girls in separate attacks is to be reviewed by the government. It comes amid criticism their sentences were too lenient. Andy Hoyle reports.
3: The boys, two aged 15 and one aged 14, brazenly filmed the rapes on their phones and later shared some of the footage online. They were given youth rehabilitation orders instead of custodial sentences, despite having 11 rape convictions between them. A government spokesperson says the Attorney General's received multiple requests for the sentences to be reviewed, and their thoughts were with the young victims.
2: Seven Afghan nationals have been charged with a total of 40 child exploitation offences. The men, six aged 20 and one aged 21, were arrested following raids on six addresses. The charges relate to two girls aged in their early to mid-teens. Health officials say the Ebola outbreak is spreading rapidly and poses a very high risk. There are almost 750 suspected cases and 177 suspected deaths. Dr. Abdirahman Mahood from the World Health Organization says the situation is serious.
4: The potential of this virus is spreading rapidly, is high, very high. But if we implement all the containment activity, the contact tracing, the building the trust with the community, we will be able to reduce the risk.
2: Thomas Tuchel's announced his squad for the World Cup. Some big names, Cole Palmer, Phil Foden and Harry Maguire have been left out, but Harry Kane, Jordan Pickford and Declan Rice have secured their place. The UK has experienced the hottest day of the year so far. Temperatures are set to continue climbing to above 30 degrees Celsius over the bank holiday weekend. And TV star Judith Chalmers has died at the age of 90. She's best known for hosting ITV travel show Wish You Were Here from 1974 all the way through to 2003. That's the latest from Radio News Hub. I'm David Hall.
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3: The Attorney General is to review the case of three teenagers who raped two girls amid criticism their sentences were too lenient. The trio walked free from court and were not given custodial sentences, but were handed youth rehabilitation orders despite having 11 rape convictions between them. Legal experts will now look at the case following multiple requests for the sentences to be reviewed. UK scientists are working on an Ebola vaccine which could be ready to trial within months. The news comes as officials from the World Health Organization say the current outbreak is spreading rapidly and poses a very high risk. Dr. Maria van Kerkhove insists agencies from around the world are doing all they can.
4: We will work together and we will get this under control, because that solidarity isn't just about action. It's about bringing the resources, brain power, human power, energy, collective focus and financing to actually deal with this and, of course, prevent the next one from happening.
3: It's been a big day for football. Pep Guardiola's confirmed he'll be leaving Manchester City on Sunday. Michael Carrick is to be Manchester United's manager on a permanent basis. And Thomas Tuchel's announced this summer's World Cup squad.
5: What we are trying to achieve in summer can only be achieved as a team. We chose a very balanced squad. I can assure every fan in the country that we have 26 100% committed players.
3: Cole Palmer, Phil Foden and Harry Maguire are out, but Harry Kane, Jordan Pickford and Declan Rice are in. Andy Burnham set out his vision for Labour as he's launched his by-election campaign in Makerfield.
6: We need to be better. I've asked people in this by-election to knock on every door, to listen to people, to reconnect, because we need to do that. We need to change Labour back to the party people here once knew.
3: Voters go to the polls on the 18th of June, and temperatures are set to increase over the bank holiday weekend. The UK's experienced the hottest day of the year so far, and several amber heat health alerts are in operation across the country. That's the latest from Radio News Hub. I'm David Hall.
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3: Water's watered down, and this town's lost its faith. Our colors will fade eventually, so if our time is running out, day after day, we'll make the mundane a masterpiece. Oh my, my, oh my, my love, I take one look at you, you're taking me.

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3: The sentencing of three teenage boys who raped two girls in separate attacks is to be reviewed by the government. It comes amid criticism their sentences were too lenient. Andy Hoyle reports.
4: The boys, two age 15 and one age 14, brazenly filmed the rapes on their phones and later shared some of the footage online. They were given youth rehabilitation orders instead of custodial sentences, despite having 11 rape convictions between them. A government spokesperson says the Attorney General's received multiple requests for the sentences to be reviewed, and their thoughts were with the young victims.
3: Seven Afghan nationals have been charged with a total of 40 child exploitation offences. The men, six aged 20 and one aged 21, were arrested following raids on six addresses. The charges relate to two girls aged in their early to mid-teens. Health officials say the Ebola outbreak is spreading rapidly and poses a very high risk. There are almost 750 suspected cases and 177 suspected deaths. Dr. Abdirahman Mahood from the World Health Organization says the situation is serious.
5: The potential of this virus is spreading rapidly, is high, very high. But if we implement all the containment activity, the contact tracing, the building the trust with the community, we will be able to reduce the risk.
3: Thomas Tuchel's announced his squad for the World Cup. Some big names, Cole Palmer, Phil Foden and Harry Maguire have been left out. But Harry Kane, Jordan Pickford and Declan Rice have secured their place. The UK has experienced the hottest day of the year so far. Temperatures are set to continue climbing to above 30 degrees Celsius over the bank holiday weekend. And TV star Judith Chalmers has died at the age of 90. She's best known for hosting ITV travel show Wish You Were Here from 1974 all the way through to 2003. That's the latest from Radio News Hub. I'm David Hall.
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2: The Attorney General is to review the case of three teenagers who raped two girls amid criticism their sentences were too lenient. The trio walked free from court and were not given custodial sentences, but were handed youth rehabilitation orders despite having 11 rape convictions between them. Legal experts will now look at the case following multiple requests for the sentences to be reviewed. UK scientists are working on an Ebola vaccine which could be ready to trial within months. The news comes as officials from the World Health Organization say the current outbreak is spreading rapidly and poses a very high risk. Dr. Maria van Kerkhove insists agencies from around the world are doing all they can.
3: We will work together and we will get this under control, because that solidarity isn't just about action. It's about bringing the resources, brain power, human power, energy, collective focus and financing to actually deal with this. And of course, prevent the next one from happening.
2: It's been a big day for football. Pep Guardiola's confirmed he'll be leaving Manchester City on Sunday. Michael Carrick is to be Manchester United's manager on a permanent basis. And Thomas Tuchel's announced this summer's World Cup squad.
4: What we are trying to achieve in summer can only be achieved as a team. We chose a very balanced squad. I can assure every fan in the country that we have 26 100% committed players.
2: Cole Palmer, Phil Foden and Harry Maguire are out, but Harry Kane, Jordan Pickford and Declan Rice are in. Andy Burnham set out his vision for Labour as he's launched his by-election campaign in Makerfield.
5: We need to be better. I've asked people in this by-election to knock on every door, to listen to people, to reconnect, because we need to do that. We need to change Labour back to the party people here want.
2: Voters go to the polls on the 18th of June, and temperatures are set to increase over the bank holiday weekend. The UK's experienced the hottest day of the year so far, and several amber heat health alerts are in operation across the country. That's the latest from Radio News Hub. I'm David Hall.
0: Bring it back.
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